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0: Thank you, Jesus.
1: A very good morning. Good morning, good morning, good morning, good morning, good morning, lovely people. Yes, it's the Shifa Breakfast on a Monday morning. What did you think was going to happen? What, you thought we were on holiday? No, we are not on holiday. No, absolutely not. Oh, what an interesting one today. How's it?
2: All right, yourself?
1: Very well, thank you.
2: Yeah, very, finally. Very
1: well. What do you mean, finally?
2: Finally.
1: It's always been your dream to do your show with me.
2: Ah, no, obvious.
1: Oh, dreams come true.
2: MRI, yeah, it's like.

0: clearing the day as a holiday. So that learners don't go to school at all. The schools are all closed.
1: Mem kwa hube. Thank you, mem. Thank you, mem. Thank you, teacher.
0: Yeah, so all the kids are at home. So as we do the honors, so what do we normally do? Ramaka register at this time. Or before we do that?
1: Before we mark the register, we get into the weather update.
0: Let's tell them what's going on in the weather.
1: Yeah. No.
0: Yeah, no.
1: Awa.
0: Yeah.
1: Awa tlopa la.
0: Hudima.
1: Awa
0: go. Hudi go tlefa.
1: Yo. It's very cold and
0: tropical. 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O tlo go la fine and cool as a Monday as it is, and in the Western Cape though, they're going to experience even more fog. So if you think you're seeing fog in Polokwane, there's even a heavier fog down in Cape Town, but though there's clear skies in parts of Gauteng as well. So wherever you are tuning into Energy FM and Choice FM, we appreciate you for tuning in. Just stay warm because winter is upon us. It's the 15th of June 2026. Welcome to the show.
1: Youth Day Eve.
0: Youth Day Eve indeed.
1: Youth Day Eve. Ojela ka Youth Day. But otherwise, we're ready to mark the register. We will be marking the register very, very soon. If you haven't sent through your voice note, do that now. 079-295-1212. We are ready for you.
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0: Good morning.
1: From Woodbend. Very happy for every quest for winning the match last night. Last night or this morning, yeah. It's good to see African countries win the 2026 FIFA World Cup. But yeah, let's have a productive week, guys. Keep doing the good job. Enjoy.
0: Thank you, sir.
2: Oh, yeah. Good morning, team. It's Monday again. Samuel Munene from Mokopane. I'm marking the register.
3: Hey, Tata Samuel.
0: Literally in 9 seconds.
3: Yeah.
4: Good morning, team. The Alpha and Omega, the power, sorry, the Holy Spirit one.
3: Oh, yeah.
4: Good morning, team. Glory to Jesus. My gents, the baby, I so boy, I was Hallelujah. Good morning, chief.
3: Oh, yeah.
5: Yeah, a very, very good morning to you, team. Ashifa breakfast. What do you want to say? Good morning, chief. I just Monday. Yeah, let's get it. Douglas Daily, come with him, Visa.
0: Thank you, sir.
3: Oh, yeah.
6: 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Critical and Magari, Star Kamatana Musakumakarafana, but the Dublos, Chiefy, Wapumut, DJ Waliburu, and then the Anta Mirim was African Silim with Duva.
3: Yeah,
6: Douglas Energy FM, Mutuvisi, Sesima, which is Pamela, Sesimuluko, the uncle of the station, the Joker, Nidzaba Dodge Sangamisuva, Ivy Park, Mutombe.
0: Hola. Yeah. Good morning, the girls. Maga register
3: the girls.
0: I think you're part of the Duplos.
3: Hey, what up?
0: DJ Waliburu. Lebo Ausi Mabuti. Wo Princess Randy. Kama mamuloko kamasuko kwa namuloto. Happy Monday.
3: Happy Monday. Oh, yeah.
0: Thank you, Mama.
7: Good morning. It's a beautiful Monday morning. Gele dumeri shaka mo. 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Lena kamo. The breakfast team. Leniti. Gele getse power. Letsugile botse kamo ka. On a beautiful misty Monday.
3: Yeah.
7: Baba kudije mbatsani kama paye. 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One love.
0: Thank you, sir.
3: Yeah.
8: Morning, Mr. Lahori. And I'll slay low. Garawa, the two Elena and Zwile. Garabagging myself present. Garawa, Roa, Nagamoga, Ufikele Chaya, 9 o'clock. Our little mala venture no dia war. Oliver Lelliana Gabunjana, Georgian Fesm Mashadi.
3: Oh, yeah.
8: Galewa Slelo, Mr. Lohori, Tango.
3: Hey, Tara.
0: What's making Mr. Abunjana? Irosho Fachaka, this one.
3: Legalashiluwe.
0: This one is As Good as Nice by Demtuda. We're warming you up this morning. We know it's chilly outside, but we've got your back. Lenny T's in the building, everybody. Good morning.

0: As Good as Nice, Dem Tudor. And we continue marking the register. We see some voice notes keep coming through. Let's play those that are readily available. And then we can finally wrap it up. Let's head over to Gauteng province.
1: Before we go there, I get energy this morning. Like, or ke papalaza or ke or batho ba satse gore bana ba sekolo ba sekolong le so gore ba borokwaneng or o dira please are making register batho ba modimo please
0: jealous.
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0: aba jealous
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1: 0792951212 re tswalela register ho sa maka today re tlo makalela.
0: Oh, I see what you did. Hectic.
1: Oh, Samaka,
0: hectic, hectic, hectic.
2: Good morning, Mr. Lenny T. Good morning, Sir Silelo. Yes, sir, this is more like it. May we all have a great production week. Mudimare telepele kamoka. Brostemti RNGP. Together as always.
1: Oh, yeah.
0: We love
1: oh,
0: it.
1: Yeah. Oh,
0: we
1: yeah. Love That's it. The energy right there.
0: You know what? Thank you so yeah. much to everybody who sent their voice note. It's all right.
1: Yeah,
0: yeah
1: no.
0: It's all right.
1: Come on, Paying. Come on, Paying.
0: It's all right. We understand you're taking it easy. Ki Youth Day Eve and Arle Soli.
1: Yeah.
3: Oh. Good morning, good morning, oh. team. Says Lelo.
0: Yes, ma'am.
3: Mr. Royal Rora. ke Annabella ke le dumedisa ke le ka mo sechego ke maka register.
1: Yeah.
3: Danko.
1: Yeah.
3: No, ne re sa tse gore bana ba sekolo eish. Maroko.
0: Le abaduma.
1: No, mama mo phazame.
0: Le abaduma. Boela sekolo. Boela sekolo.
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0: Let's catch up with what's trending on X this morning. Number one is hashtag The Polygamist. And The Polygamist is trending across South Africa and beyond. It's a 22-episode drama based on the novel by Sue Nyati. It follows a wealthy businessman, Jonasi Komora, whose seemingly perfect life begins to unravel as the secrets of his multiple relationships start to come to light. Now, it's starring Gugu Kumete and Stumo Mtshali. Now, the series has viewers hooked with its twists, betrayals, and family drama, making it one of the most talked about shows on Netflix right now. Not just Netflix South Africa, but even in the US, parts of Nigeria, and of course Kenya. And trending at number two is June 30. Justice Minister Mamoloko Kubayi is trending under June 30 after urging undocumented migrants to leave South Africa voluntarily. Kubayi says government is intensifying efforts to strengthen border security, crack down on illegal immigration, and hold businesses accountable for employing undocumented workers. He also rejected vigilantism and warned communities against taking the law into their own hands, revealing that one South African artist has already had performances across the continent cancelled because of the country's migration tensions. And lastly, trending at number three is Jub Jub Lama Sweet. Now, he is trending after being arrested in Edenvale during the weekend. Police allege that the television presenter confronted an e-hailing driver over suspicions involving that the driver could be dating his girlfriend, leading to charges that include kidnapping, unlawful discharge of a firearm, and defeating the ends of justice. The incident has sparked widespread reaction online, with many social media users pointing out the irony, given that Jup Jup's role on Moja Love is to play the host of Oya Chola 99. And it seems, Lien, Bamu Cholela
1: 99. Oh, shame, Jup Jup.
0: I know.
1: I was wondering who this person is. So it's Jup Jup.
0: Yes.
1: All along. All along.
0: Yes.
1: It's one of those stories, man. It's one of those stories. But talk about The Polygamist. It actually did the rounds this past weekend. It has been hectic on X. Still hectic even now on X.
0: I can't bring myself to watch it.
1: Yeah, no, but it's about time.
0: I cannot bring myself to watch it.
1: Yeah.
0: I already regret watching A Criminy by Tyler Perry.
1: Yeah.
0: That thing has scarred a lot of us. All right. So I'm not sure if I want to find myself in the same boat as those who are currently, whose hearts are on fire.
1: Oh, yeah.
0: Because of The Polygamist. I can't do it. I'm not that strong.
1: No, for sure.
0: I'm strong.
1: So, no. Everybody wants to watch The Polygamist. So, you better not miss it. We're going to watch it. We're going to have to watch it. What has been changed in you?
0: Give your hands up. I would like to surrender. This one, I am pity.
1: Yeah.
0: I am not watching The Polygamist.
1: Yeah.
0: I will listen to your reactions to it, but I really am not going to watch it. No, I
13: Sorry.
0: Lenny T has got some stories,
1: okay,
0: and he is on standby. The headlines go as follows: comrades race myths shattered, and also over 40,000 undocumented migrants arrested as South Africa's crackdown intensifies. Lenny T, what's happening?
1: Yeah, they actually compliment each other as he spoke on X as well. They talk about over 40,000 undocumented migrants arrested as South Africa's crackdown intensifies. Apparently, the Interministerial Committee on Migration convened in Pretoria on Sunday to brief the media on progress made in implementing President Cyril Ramaphosa's recently announced migration strategy. Justice Minister Mamoloko Kubayi, who chairs the committee, outlined a 5-point plan covering border security, the rule of law, stamping out corruption in the migration system, cracking down on violence and lawlessness, and refining the legislative framework. Now, apparently, as I quote her, she said, "This approach is unified. It's a unified effort designed not only to restore public confidence, rule of law, protect our borders, but to actively support the safety and well-being of our communities. So apparently in this plan they've actually succeeded in arresting over 40,000 people in the country so far. Now this was between the 1st of Jan up until now, but so far in the past month they've arrested about 7,400 people. Now, in 1 month, 7,400 people. What's happening to South Africa? It's one of the questions we can ask ourselves today. But talk about migration as well. We've heard there was a funeral as well this past weekend of the Umkhonto weSizwe Chief Whip. He's a member of parliament as well, Muzi Nchengila, whom at this funeral we've seen the EFF president, Julius Malema, saying that those people who are complaining about foreign nationals owning spaza shops in the townships should actually be more concerned about fighting for control of bigger industries like mines and so forth. So he said in his own words, why is there a strike to fight for spaza shops, but there is no strike to block the roads and claim the mines? And say these people are mining here at the same time. So now he actually managed to speak in that funeral and possibly get to even trend now as we speak. It's one of those issues. Now, lastly, I would like to find out who's the celebrity who has actually been quoted saying in his court case that, you know, the Gauteng High Court, that DJ Black Coffee has actually bailed his family out. Who's this celebrity? I think Lelo would possibly know. A celebrity couple locked in a divorce proceedings battle in and out of court over the interim maintenance have claimed that the husband is unable to pay the maintenance order of about 87,000 and is only giving about $5,000. Now the wife says this gentleman has been driving some Porsche cars and expensive perfumes, shoes and bags and stuff like that. I don't understand why he should not be able to pay maintenance. Now he says, DJ Black Coffee is the one who's been assisting me and bailing me out all the times I wouldn't be able to pay for maintenance. So, DJ Black Coffee is paying for his own maintenance
0: and the maintenance of his friend.
1: Trek.
0: No, Black Coffee is Black Coffee unali chelete isinginyan.
1: Yeah, no, dear boy.
0: Oh, yeah, well,
1: there's just quite a lot. We're going to check out some of the stories. We know in Sanin, farmers are complaining about loss of avocados due to security as thieves target their orchards. About 40,000 rands worth of avocados fleeing Mahoba's Kloof there.
0: That just sucks.
1: Yeah, but they did sucks there. I never thought that there's so much money in avocados, eh?
0: What do you mean?
1: I target not know. I don't know. I don't know.
0: There's a lot of money in avocados. But some of those stories will follow later on the show. This is the Ashifa Breakfast on a Monday morning.

0: Amifaku Love Drunk, and it's almost, well, it's not even almost anymore. It's 7 o'clock, and we are ready with your, not headlines, your updates.
1: Oh, yeah.
0: I'm one of those people who make mistake. Headline updates.
1: Kuri, we're confused.
0: It happens.
1: Ify.
0: It happens.
1: Yeah.
0: It happens. So it's a disclaimer that throughout the show, don't be shook.
1: Yeah.
0: Thank you, sir.
1: O sona le ba limi ba kutsane ne ba se bo re avocado tsa bona ke dife tsa monga plus ke dife.
0: That's again. Yeah.
1: We je tsa bana di avocado.
0: Khale du tswitse.
1: 7 o'clock updates. Emmanuel Quinda is going to give us the updates.
0: The regular hats are so affordable. Okay. You're buying stolen goods.
1: Watch out.
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3: The routes that they take at times to serve the community and protect the community. We say to them they must continue to be an exemplary to the young who have to take over from us. I'm leaving this province with them on a high note. They have shown the strength that they have, whether it's hard times, whether it's time to mold, it's time to love. They've shown that's resilient. And moreover, the morale is so high. The motivation that they have is a drive and strength of this particular province for them to making sure that the crime goes down as it has gone down. The downward tragedy that the crime has shown us shows that we have committed members.
2: Zwitsha zora lundune MEC wa muhashi wa vhuendi na tsireledzo Limpopo Violet Mate vhone vha gano uri vha ḓo bvela phanḓa na u tikedza mapholisa kha u lwa na zwiito zwa vhutshinyi.
4: We still have men and women who remain the pride of this nation, displaying courage, integrity, and commitment, often without recognition, simply because it is the right thing to do. We support efforts to professionalize the police services and strengthen discipline within the ranks. There is also a troubling wind blowing across part of our country, a wind that seeks to undermine peace, unity, and social cohesion. It bears all the hallmarks of xenophobia. We are aware of attempts to bring such divisions into our province. There must be no room for this. May you continue to shine as you pursue even greater excellence, gain more experience, and render even greater services to our people of Limpopo.
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0: 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And so on and so on and so on.
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0: Lenny T's got the magic.
1: Can
0: you confirm?
1: Oh, yeah. Oh, yeah, I do.
0: You have found the magic.
1: Oh, yes, I do. Oh, yes, I... Oh, man. I just caught a wake-up right there. I got the magic for sure. And I caught it this morning,
0: good.
1: On the Ashifa breakfast.
0: Good.
1: Thank you so much.
0: Good. Lenny T and I are with you all the way till 9 o'clock. The two magents are making their way home from the Comrades Marathon that took place in Durban this year. And in today's prank, again, just like we did last week, where we where BK got creative and very naughty related to the Comrades Marathon, this morning a legend has been pranked.
1: Oh, yes. And it's related to the Comrades Marathon.
0: The Comrades Marathon.
1: As well.
0: Yes. So a legend has been pranked, a super runner, a very noticeable name in Limpopo athletics. Ludwig Mamabolo Rimwetechi, and he was fighting for his life in this prank.
1: You're being corrupted. You are being corrupted.
0: No. I don't appreciate you saying that. It's not true. That is not the truth.
1: A legend.
0: That is not the truth.
1: How dare you prank a legend?
0: Mm-mm, Lenny, that's not true. It's called being at work. You see, it's like a 19-year-old manager having to now take a disciplinary hearing against a 55-year-old veteran worker who's been there with the company for many years.
1: This is exactly what you're doing.
0: This is what it is. It's job. Let's get straight into today's prank.

0: Hello.
1: Hello.
0: Yeah, how are you?
1: I'm good. How are you?
0: All right.
1: I'm good. I'm looking for Mr. Ludwig Mamabulo.
0: Speaking.
1: You're speaking to Susan Bortus. I'm calling you from the Comrades Association in Pietermaritzburg.
0: Yes, ma'am.
1: Well done on winning 2012.
0: Thank you so much.
1: We're very proud of you.
0: Thank you.
1: I was sent to call you to talk about 2026 and beyond. Are you ready to talk? Can you talk to me?
0: Yes, I'm listening.
1: How many times have you won the Comrade Marathon?
0: I've won it once, but I have 7 golds.
1: Oh, that's beautiful. We are looking into retiring our senior runners. And your name was suggested that we talk to you about considering retirement.
0: Yes.
1: We realize that even though you've won the Comrades and you have quite a number of gold medals, I don't want to insult you, but you're becoming really slow.
0: Yes. It's not an insult, it's the truth.
1: And because of this, we don't think it's advisable for you to run 2026. Competition is getting, it's getting tough, you see.
0: Okay.
1: Yeah. And we don't even think it's a good idea for you to look into becoming a pacer.
0: Yes.
1: Yeah. So can you just stop? We are calling to ask you to stop.
0: To stop?
1: Yes, please.
0: Running Comrades.
1: Yes, please. We don't want to get arrested and we don't want to get you arrested. We are amending our policies when it comes to the speed and at which a runner can run.
0: Why must I complete my license?
1: You're too slow, sir.
0: If I die on the road, it's fine. I think I can run 11 hours, I'm good.
1: We've had 14 cases against us. We can't have another case because of you. You're too slow.
0: I don't know what I mean. For me, I'm just going there to have fun.
1: We can't prioritize your fun over our organization. We have to tell you to stop, sir. Can you please just stop?
0: No, I won't stop.
1: You can have fun at the nightclub, not at the Comrade Marathon. Can you please stop?
0: Okay, but as long as you give me the money for nightclub, yeah.
1: If you want money for a nightclub, you can either become a marshal or you can work at the water point. You can't be running, sir. Can you please stop? Do you agree to stop? You're too slow.
0: No, I won't stop. I'll even walk if it's possible.
1: Okay. It's all right. If you can you please just email Lelo Mogaliadi from the Ashifa Breakfast on Energy FM to tell them that you will not be stopping the Comrades Marathon?
0: When am I? Lelo, you are a problem. I'm not gonna stop.
1: Okay, sir. Cheers.
0: All right, thank you. Bye.
1: Fighting for his right to run the Comrades Marathon, Ludwig Mamabulo.
2: You must work at the water point. Or be a marshal.
1: You know what? We're just doing our job, okay? There's no beef, Mr. Mamabulo. Much love.
2: Let them send us voice notes for this prank. 079.
1: It's not. It's not a fight.
2: So they'll send through the voice notes on 079-295-1212. I don't know if they got what I got right now with a legend, man. No, Lelo, no.
1: I'm just doing my job.
2: No,
1: I am just doing my job.
2: You must stop.
1: You're too slow.

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1: The Limpopo Provincial Government, led by Premier Dr. Popira Matuba, invites you to commemorate Youth Day.
0: Yes, join us on Tuesday, 16 June 2026, 7 a.m. at the Vasa Sele Primary School Sports Ground, Mwamito Village, Greater Tzaneen Local Municipality. 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
8: 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Let's go.
9: Yeah.
10: I thought I know you. But when you come to change your voice, you killed me and Mama Wulo.
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10: You have to stop. I know. Now I know you. Frustrated.
12: Okay, so where at work?
13: Wonyeka ka muruti mo.
14: Hey, Aslala. The technique where if you can't run, then walk. If you can't walk, you can crawl. As long as there is a movement. That's why I realize get a walker. A colored lady with the accent. You are it.
12: Let's just use colored.
13: Yeah.
12: Yeah.
13: Yo.
12: Ikasa.
15: Sasilalo,
7: You sound like the Tapsa dance, you know? You're your mom. Yeah, the boy said, I will be very demanding. I can't say, I'm not talking about my motor. Ah, this is your star. You are a star.
9: Yeah.
12: Thank you, mom.
7: All right,
13: yeah. Thank
7: you. Bye bye.
13: Ujo Western Bank, Khalil.
9: No.
13: Ule dulanyana Western Bank.
9: No, not even.
13: Hey, abe muno, lena o magari.
9: No, not even.
13: Ah, lenda tema mo bolo mola no. Kuri ke shopi lo gabe pompa ka lebelo.
9: Not even. Mama Mloko, thank you for the apology. We receive it. You are forgiven. And thank you so much for the voice notes.
13: Yeah.
9: Yeah.
13: Hey.
9: We have a very interesting topic that we're coming up with, Lenny T and I. I'm not sure if you got to watch that video, Lenny T.
13: I did.
9: So there's a guy who's running for his life.
13: Yeah.
9: He's running for 8th place at the Comrades Marathon yesterday.
13: Oh, yes.
9: And just behind him, there's another gentleman also competing for 8th place.
13: Yeah.
9: But the guy in front of him, yo, happy he
13: he's
9: is
13: battling.
9: Struggling.
13: Yeah. He
9: was so close to falling.
13: Yeah.
9: And the guy behind him, I don't know. I thought he would intervene. Maybe I'm okay or something. Good shot. Good shot.
13: I'm a fit out on.
9: This is my chance. This one is my chance. We're going to talk more about that a little later on, though. And I think BK is on standby to give you more on what your Limpopo Comrades runners were up to this past weekend. Rwonidi nepe di video. Fanrani beibos.
13: Emuna fanranila.
9: Kagwa kiduma.
13: Fanranila is big. It's becoming bigger and bigger.
9: Kiduma.
13: Yeah.
9: But then I remembered, we are not all designed to run. And that's okay.
13: I think I'm going to Durban for just for the fun run next year. Just for the fun run. Not for the conference.

0: days.
1: Oh,
0: it's
1: man.
0: It's called ABC.
1: Oh, man.
0: It's 7:30. It's time for your headlines with Emmanuel Gwinda.
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1: vako fara mbanje ya miliyoni mbanje ya miliyoni. Yo, yo, hi, Con. We need to wait for the 8 o'clock update.
0: Let me tell you, a lot is happening in South Africa. Yo. A lot is happening.
1: Million
0: in South Africa, and it's not a joke.
1: Hi, Con.
0: It is not a joke.
1: South Africa is a mess. South Africa is there's a lot going on here.
0: Come on, man. Do we really call it a mess?
1: No, when it comes to drug trafficking.
0: Yeah.
1: Yeah, I know it's a serious problem.
0: Yeah.
1: I know it's a serious problem. I mean, we're talking millions here.
0: I hear you.
1: And I mean, just a few months ago, we've heard of drug smugglers as well, and a police official.

0: proudly South African music. Simi coming through with Ngihamba Nawe.
1: Oh, man. Ooh. Oh, man. Big song.
0: I'm not sure if you saw what she was doing there by the Red Bull Symphonic.
1: Oh, yeah.
0: Over the weekend. Ah, see me, see me, see yeah. me, see me.
1: Ah, yo. Simi
0: can sing.
1: Yeah.
0: Simi can sing. Ah, Pupulege, Simi uwa opela gaye pele.
1: And unlike wo nalwe na so.
0: Yeah, no. No, sometimes kya khona maraganchia ke khona.
1: Oh yeah.
0: Either way.
1: Oh yeah.
0: BK's on standby. He's ready to fill us in on what's been happening in Durban this past Sunday. In fact, yesterday.
1: Oh yes.
0: Because that's when the Limpopo Comrades Runners were showing us what they are made of.
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0: BK, good morning.
3: Good morning, Leno. Good morning, NET. How are you, team? 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
0: We're fantastic.
1: We're fantastic.
0: BK, you don't sound like somebody who's tired from working the whole weekend.
1: Oh, he's
0: on fridge. It sounds like you were on holiday.
3: No. You see, with sports, it doesn't come across like it's work. I enjoy doing sports, so it doesn't come across like I'm at work. Which is why I feel.
0: No. It's like, when I grow up, I want to be like you. When I grow up, I want to be like you.
3: But you're already grown up.
1: there's no more chance, Lelo.
0: I think this is his way of saying, Panaka, it is what it is. Your life is village.
1: You are there, I'm here.

0: VK, fill us in. Fill us in on what's been happening yesterday. Very exciting news coming out of the Comrades Marathon 2026. What do you have for us this morning?
1: In detail, Energy and the Energy FM listeners, the 99th edition of the Comrades Marathon concluded yesterday. Obviously, what stood out was the record-breaking performance from John, who had finished 12th last year, and surprise, he finished. And I think it was pretty exciting. And by the way, his record-breaking performance of breaking the up-run record, it was not only him, but the top five runners in the male category on their times beat the previous record that was set in 2008. Having said that, on the female side of things, Sherida staying with dominance in ultra marathon, and she's strongly now entrenched herself as the queen of ultra marathons in South Africa. You remember she enjoyed the same dominance even at the Two Oceans ultra marathon, as well as the Sunlam, where she continues to dominate even in the marathon. But in as far as our Limpopo Comrades runners are concerned, we caught up with quite a number of them soon after they crossed the finish line at the Peter Maritzburg point, which is the Scottsville stadium, where the horse racing normally takes place. That is where it all ended. And some of them had this to say when we spoke to them to reflect on how they felt and their performance thereof.
2: Thabo makofane ba bolela mo ke kitimela club ya Maruling Athletic Club a wa no go kitima re kitimme ga botse le ge le re ke up run ina pe tsana le down run ke tsene ka 10:27 ya eish polish shot it tough ka ofela ga rena ne re hoka ene ke yona sentse go ne kwa rena nke be re kraile Robert Mtshali bele re kraile Vitlap. Mara anyway, right, very key. Thank you. Kale vokanta te DK.
3: Ndilufuno Medzivani, ndi pano Comrades Marathon for Upran. So namusindo ndo gidima my fifth Comrades. Of which ndo gidima zwavhuḓi, but my target was 10 hours. Of which ndo gidima nga 10:36. It's my first Robert Mtshali. So ndo takala nga maanḓa namusi, ndo kona u achieve he goal yanga. So next year ndi kho takusa masogisi to be rowing. A uno jiga. Nda.
4: Hi, Lina Lagagina Nare Mahaha, Gigitimela, Department of Correctional Service, Kijwa Muleji. I was running my 17th Comrades Marathon. It wasn't that easy, but very good because of experience, I can say. The hill that gave me a tough time was Nchanga. I spent a lot of time in Moyona, but overall, thank you, BK. Energy FM, Ralevoa. Thank you.
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6: Sure.
7: It's been hectic.
6: Sure. No, BK, thank you so much for the exclusives, and well done to the runners of the Comrades Marathon from Limpopo. I think most of them did really well. Robert Mjali, what's happening? Are those medal names? What's happening there? They mentioned Robert Mjali. Who's Robert Mjali?
1: It's a category of medal based on your finish time. Perhaps allow me when we link up at the 8:35 thereabout.
6: Okay.
1: I will have it all laid out for you so that we all understand when this runner say, I got my Vic Clapham, I got Robert Charlie, I got my Bill Rowan. What are they talking about? What does it mean? We'll break it down at 8:35.
6: Fair enough. BK, thank you so much.
1: You're welcome. Good morning.
6: Awesome stuff.
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16: Let's go.
6: We are discussing this morning something that might trigger others.
17: Oh, yes.
6: It's take it as a morality test. We want to check your morality this morning. Orana, are you a good person or are you an opportunist? An opportunist doesn't always mean you're a bad person. I know when we say opportunist, people have it with negative connotations, but it's not always the case.
17: Or maybe you have a proper competition spirit.
6: Yeah, maybe you're like super competitive.
17: Yeah.
6: Yeah.
17: Chocolate.
6: You know what's yours.
17: You know.
6: Hands down.
17: But if I have chocolate more than 8.
6: We must fight.
17: Oh no, I have chocolate in LP 4. And 8. Or maybe it's an odd number. 3-7. Chocolate in LP 3. It's never going to be shared evenly.
6: That is true. So, I shared a video with Lenny T.
17: Yeah.
6: That came out of the Comrades Marathon yesterday. And we talked about it also earlier on, in case you missed it. But what was happening basically in this video is that there are two gentlemen. One is ahead. And the one who is ahead for a little bit of time is struggling.
17: Yeah.
6: He is fighting for his life. His body is giving in. And they're both battling for 8th place at the Comrades Marathon. The one behind him was hella flexible, you know. Yes, he's tired, but he's huffing and puffing, but he's moving at a steady pace.
17: Looks like it comes from a bit of a distance as well.
6: Exactly. So eventually, the guy who is fit and flexy passes the one who was ahead of him but was struggling to take 8th place.
17: Yeah.
6: And then the guy who was struggling eventually takes 9th place. And that has inspired our topic this morning, which is our hashtag morality test. And we are asking, so imagine this, first of all. You and someone are competing for the same opportunity. It could be a job promotion. It could be a job itself. It could be a business deal, a tender, or even a major gig. And along the way, you notice that this person is struggling. My competitor is struggling. Maybe they're missing some information. Maybe they're making silly mistakes and they clearly need some guidance. So it's very clear what this person will talk about. Do you lend a helping hand because it's the right thing to do, or do you stay quiet and focus on your own chances, seeing it as a part of healthy competition? Is success sweeter when you've helped others along the way, or is competition all about looking after yourself first? That is the question today. Is success sweeter when you've helped others along the way, or is competition all about looking after yourself first?
17: Hey. It's a tough question. It is a tough question indeed. They can send voice notes on 079-295-1212. But well, and now you know you're saying this is all over. Reapadisha
6: and
17: application.
6: And then?
17: Kutu sheche. Kita wubucha mula kufinche orno. Kufinche vya.
6: Lenny.
17: Kira mara wapa heza.
6: Lenny.
17: Leno mara wudira mara he. Kape kia wana kira kogoshi. Kira mara leno nudira he. No, he may like a talk about like with the finishing line.
6: You're so mean. I thought you were a nice guy.
17: No ways.
6: I thought you were one of the good guys.
17: Competition, man. There must be a winner at the end of the day.
6: And by any means possible, it must be you.
17: Yeah, well, you'll win next year after I show you what not to do.
6: Wow. Mary, you will win next year after I show you what not to do.
17: People came all the way for me. Nahana tsamaile sori lo thega bafana bafana ko Mexico. Bafana bafana e bona re ja team engwe. Team ile e bona ba bona re gape re ba betha 7-0. Ba no re re ba fa chance ya ho noka ora nyana.
6: Re le on goal nyana.
17: Oh god. And then re all the way re fufile re tlo thega bafana bafana. No ways.
6: So wena le go njum bona your competitor gore they are struggling and you could help.
17: And ra padishana and na lena
6: to better their odds.
17: And na lena ra padishana. Let's not forget that we are in the same competition.
6: Yes.
17: And somebody must win. So I'll win.
6: Okay.
17: And teach them to win next year.
6: Hey. Send your voice note 079-295-1212. Hectic stuff.

0: This is Mikasa's Turn You On. We're still asking this morning.
1: Yeah.
0: Is competition all about putting yourself first? Or is success sweeter when you've helped others along the way? Yes.
1: Yeah. The tough one.
0: You and some colleagues are competing for something. It could be a promotion. You could be competing for a gig with industry colleagues, whatever it is.
1: Mm.
0: And you realize that muto computing le na man.
1: Ah, it's a bit tough, man.
0: Muto man iriki utoka tushu.
1: Wa sokola man.
0: Utoka some form of support. Do you help that person?
1: Yeah. Obo muto gela dienu pala.
0: Let me tease his
1: I'm joking.
0: So this
1: is because of exactly what happened. Comrades, Mabani, Rabuni Munatoko, and Wamutu Mushu, says our Hatisha. If you don't Mushu, Murder,
0: Gay to the same,
1: for Kalagalore, Ibile Teko, or Wagger test, Yates and Legion for the black guy. So Mutumusu, Ula Rabon or Mutumushu, Shulua Palelo. And almost go finishing line. Instead of Rabunche Moya or Unity.
0: So we had to take it there.
1: No.
0: We had to take it to the ring.
1: Wafita, we
0: don't
1: go.
0: But here's my thing. I think the guy, the African brother, missed out on an opportunity.
1: Yeah.
0: To showcase good sportsmanship.
1: Sometimes,
0: I genuinely wish. I wish he had. I don't know, man.
1: I feel the finishing line.
0: I don't know how it works at the comrades. Maybe we'll ask BK when he gets on the line later. But I genuinely feel like
1: I've seen that happen actually before. But Tushana, because the other one is struggling. I'm a hage. Sports is sharp. But in real life,
0: it doesn't work like that. I was about to ask. MC ya Miss South Africa 2020.
1: Then
0: we are both
1: auditioning. The script says it wrong.
0: I would help you. I'd give you the proper script. You wouldn't give me the proper script. It's fine. But you, when according to what you're saying right now,
1: Instruction. What's away now? Yeah, so
0: I remember exactly what you're talking about.
1: Lelo, you can't remember that, Lelo.
0: I know exactly what you are talking about.
1: So,
0: you made the news. You made the news, my brother.
1: Imagine.
0: Oh, and when I don't know about Fatlor, no, guys. Your competitors are saying this. Say something.
1: Khanti. Ask Khanti,
0: you're sacrificing yourself.
1: So next time, you know. 079-295-1212. What is it that's on your mind regarding this? For now, it's 8 o'clock on the dot. Time for the update. Emmanuel Quinda is coming up with the update at 8 o'clock.
2: Valiorla GA Loko Dava Commission ya Fanlo Zawutunga Mrams Wutumana to this or Maspalan Wamhala Kwenam Akadiva Machuruni Abu Dinendi Fi Manuel Quindam. 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
3: During the visit, the residents had the opportunity to share their experiences of the prolonged water shortages, unreliable supply, and concerns about the water quality. The commission witnessed firsthand the serious impact this crisis is having on our households, businesses, schools, and our vulnerable community members. This visit follows months of DA interventions, including formal letters to the Mogalakwena Municipality and Lepele Northern Water. Despite the repeated requests for action and accountability, many residents continue to endure unacceptable water shortages.
2: Amapolisa limpopo nga chumisana na Woodspread Farm wachipo farambanji ni ya kuanga nyolo drain paka 1.5 million rand. 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
4: Police confiscated dacha as evidence and seized a vehicle, a white Toyota Hilux twin cab allegedly used in the commission of the offense. The Provincial Commissioner of Police in Limpopo, Lieutenant General Tembi Hade, applauded members involved in the operation and the ongoing support provided by community policing structures. She further pointed out that the seizure of drugs with such a significant street value is a clear indication of our commitment to dismantling drug trafficking networks operating within the province.
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5: African working class and the white working class are not of the same status. So we ought to emphasize the African working class because their situation is worse. We ought to emphasize women because their situation is worse. Not because we hate men, but women suffer triple oppression. And when you put an emphasis on women emancipation, it's not because you are saying no, men did not suffer.
2: Ungola upesula ndilori United States na Iran murubabu dhivadzanga apurani zapfano ya ulata mafumo. 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President wa United States bo Donald Trump. 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Zinjinga Sebastian Asha wa BBC.
6: This initial agreement between Iran and the US, it's finally been got across the line. It almost didn't make the deadline that President Trump had set for his 80th birthday, but it has. We've heard both from the Pakistani mediators, from President Trump himself, and from the Iranians, all confirming this deal. Now, the Pakistani Prime Minister, who mediated this, said that all military operations in these conflict zones, including Lebanon, will come to a halt. But Israel was not involved in this agreement.
2: Habanga rumela mreza wa WhatsApp kana voice note kana nomboro ya 0766113111 kana vato ri founela kana nomboro ya 0151510039 update center nenda kadi fi Manuel Quinta habanga tiela thodza dzimwe updates nga vuya zvino zvinonga afu vaka wari ya maro kabe machuruni ya vudi nda.
0: Expect to hear BK's voice at 8:35. He's going to be reporting back on what's been happening with your Limpopo Comrades Runners as part of our hashtag Follow Your Limpopo Comrades Runner campaign.
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Kiani. 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

0: Zwo's Prayer for the Nation, Zothe Keys, featuring in the playlist. Before that one was Chris Brown's Fine China. 15 minutes after 8, we are still asking, we're playing your voice notes now, as you respond to the question, is success sweeter when you've helped others along the way, or is competition all about looking after yourself first? And we wanted you to imagine a scenario, right?
1: Yeah.
0: Imagine a scenario where you and someone else are competing for the same opportunity,
1: yeah,
0: right? It could be a promotion, a job, a business deal, a tender, or even a major gig. And along the way, you notice that they're struggling. Maybe they're missing information, they're making mistakes, or they clearly just need some guidance. And Jay, do you lend a helping hand because it's the right thing to do, or do you stay quiet and focus on your own chances, seeing it as a part of healthy competition? You've answered us, and I think let's play your voice notes, because I am very curious to hear what you guys have to say.
2: Good morning, Lilo.
0: Yebo.
2: In this case, when it comes to business, job promotions, and major gigs, I will have to put myself first. As unfortunate as it may be, I'll have to put myself, because at the end of the day, my success depends on the information that, the information and the skills that I worked to acquire. So this is not something that one will have to attach their emotions to, but rather just put yourself first.
1: Yeah.
0: Am I emotional?
1: Yeah, that's being emotional.
0: Really?
1: Yeah. More you are in competition, Plekechi. I'm
0: thinking with my heart.
1: Yeah, more competition, for heaven's sake. Competition. What is what is the meaning of competition?
0: It's all right.
1: There must be a winner.
0: It's fine.
3: Yeah, Matt, this is a difficult one.
0: Yeah,
3: a very,
0: sure,
3: very tricky one. Good morning. Yeah.
1: Good morning.
3: Morning. Wow. I think one thing I would do is I wouldn't help them per se, but I would definitely point them in the right direction.
0: Yeah.
3: Like, maybe they are just looking at a document that they're not supposed to be looking at. I'd be like, no, we're not doing it there. We are doing it here. But that's as far as I can go. I will not tell them exactly what they are doing or correct those mistakes. I'll just put them in a position whereby this is where we are. But I will definitely look out for myself. Because
1: I'm struggling. Come on, go carry a go. Okay. When you like it, you like it. It's an uphill run.
0: Yeah.
1: So, oh, mungo, nasa struggle kana kuela. So we left it at the finishing line. Come on, go cruise smoothly. Go on. Yeah, but the shocks will be the scenery. You want? And Rabar Shia Guamrao. Halas are two shows struggling. And then give me the shocks of this guy, senior.
0: Okay.
1: So, that's a very beautiful competition spirit. You can't afford to.
0: I judge each and every one of you.
1: And what's when Thomas Thomas ke puti sha yona gore o buya kae o computer le nna.
0: How? Where am I? What do you mean?
1: O computer le nna. Ke go tshela tupa go. Ke rena ke ya ka longwana munya.
0: Ah, you're petty.
1: Ke no fela ke mo fenya nyana ga nyane ke meta 10 knots.
0: Ah, you're petty.
1: Na go ngwe ke tla mo inisha nyana.
0: Ah, come on.
1: No, na go ngwe ke tla mo inisha nyana.
0: How lenity.
1: Yeah.
0: You and the rest of Limpopo, shame on you.
1: We la bona le raloka bolo le je ke bana.
0: And it's fun.
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9: 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Turn it up.
10: You know how we do it.
11: Information, fun, and more madness. This is Ashifa Breakfast.
12: For shout out. If you don't know, now you know.
0: Okay, we want to wrap it up officially because I think let's wrap it up officially. This morning's topic, we are asking, is success sweeter when you've helped others along the way, or is competition all about looking after yourself first?
1: Yeah.
0: And you've sent through your response. Others are saying, you know what, as far as an opportunity is concerned, we are all suffering. We are all suffering. So, me, I will look after myself. Let's listen to more of your voice notes. Hey, take.
13: Morning, the Airwaves Guru and Lelo. Alright, guys, now definitely assist the person, man. You know, we all need some push.
0: Exactly.
13: You know, in life. You know, so, you know, assisting someone on kill a fly. Tango.
1: Hey, the flies will die. The flies will die.
0: No, they won't.
1: Your flies will die.
0: No, they won't.
1: Imagine this person being president.
0: Oh, well, come on, man.
1: Because I've assisted. Imagine yourself being a winner. And you know very well that you won against somebody who was trying to assist you.
0: It's fine.
1: Who was also in the same competition.
0: It's okay. I'm a recipient of a good deed.
1: Maybe on the 8th position, fine. If you and I can draw on the 8th position, it's fine. But if you're fighting for number 1... Hey, my dog.
0: Don't be like that. Don't be like that. But you know what? Thank you so much for your voice notes. Yeah. Thank you for exposing us to how you actually think. We now know who you really are. Yes. We know who you really, really are. And you know what? It's fine.
1: Ishubile Mzansi.
0: It is okay.
1: Shubile.
0: Now I am judging you. Yes. Yes. Because what do you mean you're going to let somebody suffer? What do you mean you're going to let them read the book upside down?
1: Oh, so it's Bonang energy.
0: It's okay. It's okay. I hear you.
1: Skama hemisa.
0: Nah, it's fine. It's okay.

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0: Rihanna. We love you too, babes. Te amo, te amo. It's 8:30. It's time for your headlines with Emmanuel Quinda. BK is also somebody that we'll be chatting to in this half hour, or rather in the next half hour, because it's going to be 35 either way. So in the next half hour, to catch up with our Limpopo comrades, marathon runners. How did it go? Are they happy with their performance? What were their targets? Did they meet the targets?
1: Oh, yeah.
0: And so on and so on and so on. But for now, let's do headlines with Mr. K.
2: Aba humbelo vhavhili vho farwa malugana mulandu wa u vhulaha vhuponi ha Marisheni Kome. 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
0: I must say, something I'm noticing.
1: Was that?
0: There's a very weird culture on social media.
1: Yeah.
0: So, you know how people will follow you because they like a certain content format that you use?
1: Oh, yeah.
0: And then when you elevate, not for the worst, for the better, people start to unfollow you.
1: Oh, yes. You're no longer being the lekompo we want you to be. Yeah.
0: Now that you have a house, they don't like you anymore.
1: Yeah, but social media loves real things.
0: I've noticed that.
1: And you must stay real.
0: No, but also the house is real.
1: No, but stay there.
0: Stay away. Come kuku.
1: Yeah.
0: Because my followers like me.
1: Why are you getting all of that money from us?
0: So I must just stay. Come kuku.
1: We love you for the shake.
0: Really, to find out and I only film content. Come kuku. I'm not very little. I'm living a double life.
1: Oh, you must make sure we don't find out.
0: I'm just picking it up.
1: Yeah, but though
0: snacks tendency.
1: But though, yeah, coming to think of

0: It does.
1: Time flies.
0: Time flies when you are having fun. Akim Zitobe featuring Rutabile Khumalo and Zama Khatebe on that one as well. We're getting ready to talk to BK, and he's going to be filling us in on what's happening in as far as our Limpopo Comrades Runners are concerned. But we also have some stories that we're going to be filling you in before the end of the show. Let's get through the headlines.
1: Togodiziza faces ANC backlash. There's a National Assembly Speaker Togodiziza and the impeachment committee chair, Makashule Ghana, rejected President Cyril Ramaphosa's request to pause parliamentary impeachment proceedings.
0: Sure.
1: So it is said that Diabuya Kakuha.
0: I think we'll get the details a little later on. Yeah. That sounds hectic.

0: hectic.
1: Yeah.
0: That sounds hectic. And then there's the avocado story that you promised us.
1: Sanin farmers, they're running at a loss due to theft. So according to avocado farmers in Sanin, they say that they're operating at a serious loss, with one spending 400,000 a year on security alone as thieves targets their orchards.
0: I'm starting to feel some type of way because I have family in Sanin, right?
1: Yeah.
0: And these are people who, like, whenever they visit, I'm like, three or four bags of avos and stuff and stuff and stuff. So I must interrogate, where did you get these things?
1: Mara di plus tse musiki tse ba di na le mekgwa o gadiwa, like batho ba bona le go gada le ruo la bona ba re go ka utswa pudi tsa bona o tlolla dipudi ka maleng. So why don't they do the same ka di avocado? O mele motharo wa avo. Come on, this ways, man. You can't spend 400,000 on security. 400,000 on security.
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0: BK is on the line to give us what's happening when where are my words? In concerns with the Limpopo Comrades Runners, some of them, BK, were saying, Robert Mjali, Robert Mjali, who is this person?
1: Oh, my God.
0: Like, what?
1: Their name's popping up here.
0: What's happening? Because they are mentioning names. And I'm like, oh, okay, is this, who is this? BK, welcome back.
3: Morning, when we spoke in the last hour, I did ask that question, and I said, when we meet now, they have to explain it. So, to break it down, there are different cut-off times for different measures for the Comrade Marathon runner. So, typically, your number 1 to 10, those are your goals. So anyone who finishes between position 1 and 10, those are your gold medals for both male and female. When you are done with that, you have a person who is not finishing within the top 10, but finished their race in under 7 hours. 30 minutes. That is a silver medal. Right? Now, you have those that would have finished beyond, just beyond 7 hours, 30 minutes, but under 9 hours. Those are the, what they call the Bill Rowan medal. I'll tell you who Bill Rowan is and the significance thereof. It is the fit clap hand medal. Most of these people have some big contacts for some of that. Bill Roy is considered to be the winner of the inaugural, the first comrade marathon that was ever run, which was in 1921. It was won by Bill Rowan. He did a time of 8 hours, 59 minutes, and which is now, while they say, the Bill Rowan is a medal that is under 9 hours. That is the Bill Rowan. So now you understand Bill Rowan was the first ever winner of the Comrade Marathon when it started in 1921. Now let's talk about the one of Robert Jan. Robert Njabi used to go way back then in 1921 when Congress started. The second generation rules were in place, so blacks were not allowed to participate in British combat. So Robert Njabi was a shared unofficial black participant to complete a Congress marathon. And he did it in 9 hours, 30 minutes. And ever since then, this medal, this one has been Robert Njabi up until 2019 as part of honoring his pioneering achievement. Then you've got your fifth clipper, which is under 12 hours, which is where, you know, people, particularly those that are not chasing any particular target, you run nicely. You finish strong and you're still able to enjoy the rest of the day even after that run. So that is the breakdown of the names of the medals and why they are referred to as such.
0: Sure.
1: Yeah.
0: So we still don't have Johannes Musetla medal, given that he's not even the oldest man, but the oldest person ever to run the Comrades Marathon. Still nothing on that part?
3: Yes, obviously, there is a number. The Comrades Marathon Association has to pick and they have to make a determination. So it's something that happened almost 2 years now. And there was engagement. I think we've spoken to them on our radio show to say, what is the plan around honoring the demonstrator? And they were saying, No, the matter is under discussion, and when they decide whatever they would have decided, they will communicate to the public. There is no way of that achievement can be overlooked one way or the other. It will be part of the country's marathon history and heritage.
1: So, yeah, makes a lot of sense. It does make a lot of sense. And protecting that heritage is very important. Though, let's talk about kindness while the game, or rather the marathon, is on, Brabike. We've seen a certain gentleman trying to get to the finish line. It was a bit tough for him. And while it being tough, there's another man who's overtaking him. I think they were fighting for the 8th position, if I'm not mistaken. In the spirit of competition, would you, in your case, if it was you, Brabike, would you have assisted that fellow gentleman to win with you, maybe you get to a position 8, let the draw away? Or was it going to be a situation where you win and...
0: Never look back
1: and get your medal.
3: I've never been at certain activities which, when I participate in them, the aim is not to win, but it is to contribute towards everyone having a good time, which is why even when I run, I had that whole concept of passing BK. It was to help others who need that extra push, you need that extra motivation to see through their race and get their medal. So if I were in that situation, to answer your question directly, I would have stopped and find a way to help him cross the finish line. Never mind if I was going to be a podium finisher or not, but I think the demand that was looking forward to the month of July, the Mandela month, it speaks exactly the thing is about selflessness. We say sometimes we need to put other people's interests before ours. It's not always about us all the time. Sometimes we need to think just beyond the world revolving around me or you.
1: Yeah.
0: PK, thank you so much. Lenny T has learned multiple lessons from your response, I believe. But you I must say, you have made it everybody's business to learn more about the Comrades Marathon. Yeah. And we really do appreciate it.
1: Wow.
0: I don't know where Shaba is right now. I hope he is listening. And well done to both of you, gents. We miss you. But so thank you very much, guys.
1: Yeah.
3: Thank you very much. Good morning.
0: Cheers.
1: I can only hype, man.
0: Oh, it was
1: A lot of hype.
0: I would
1: In the GFM. Oh. In Durban.
0: Oh.
1: I can't miss it again next year. No way. No.
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0: We've just come back from the weekend. For some of you, it was massive. For others, it was traumatic. For others,
1: it's not over.
0: We wish it never happened. but Lenny, you're a guest on the show, so yeah. I want you to just select a song that reminds you
1: of this weekend. So it's not about Mumatuyama Saraga Saturday morning. Just when we thought, I thought we are going home. Hey, that song played.
0: What song is this?
1: That song played Calvin Falo. Oh, guess what? We had to play it over and over and over and over until it was Muma 5-6. Until
0: how old is this song? Because you're talking about it like it was released 2-3 days ago.
1: No, it's a new song. About 2-3 months ago.
0: Oh.
1: This weekend, I know. This song made my weekend. Ito. Volume.

0: Lenny T's song that takes him back to the weekend.
1: Rena Melody Tafola guy. Rena Melody Tafola.
0: Kelvin Fellow, everybody wanna be in love. Ba re be ba idlala on repeat.
1: Yeah.
0: This song, no, this is, it's a good song.
1: Katarashi.
0: It's a good song.
1: So Toko Didiza and former President Cyril Ramaphosa, they may not see eye to eye after her latest decision. According to the Sunday Times, the standoff has triggered an unprecedented intra-party conflict with the ANC. As the party no longer holds an absolute majority in parliament, Ramaphosa sought the interdict after his request to delay the process pending a judicial review of the 2022 Palapala panel report that was denied.
0: Sure.
1: Fella, umwalimalokwa party agao au jigela ka parliament.
0: Such is life. It's politics. It's a sport.
1: Yeah.
0: Next.
1: Tsanin. Dumelanga Tsanin.
0: Oh goodness.
1: Balimi. Come to me. Come to me. There was a double cab that used to carry stolen avos that has been spotted that side of the world. Apparently, avocado farmers in and around Tsanin say they are operating at a loss due to escalating theft during the current avocado season. The farmers report that they've been spending about 400,000 a year on security. So 400,000 to protect yourself, your avos.
0: My avocado.
1: 400,000 protected the avo.
0: Yes.
1: You can take 5,000 with fangaka.
0: And then what happens?
1: You never know. Maybe your avos will never go missing.
0: It is Limpopo after all. I guess.
1: Yeah, maybe your avos will be safe. You never know.
0: Man, shame, but it's really sad. It's really sad. Lenny, thank you so much for hanging out with me this morning.
1: Oh, yes. I appreciate you. It's always easy working with you. I can tell. Appreciate. Actually, this was a day I was looking forward to. I don't know if you're here again tomorrow. It's a holiday.
0: You, dreams come true.
1: But I'm still here tomorrow.
0: That's every day you work with a superstar like me. Every day.
1: Okay, so today, Jajila Matsualola. Matlatse vocal.
0: Yes, it
1: apparently
0: is.
1: He's turning 45.
0: Wow.
1: I actually had lunch with him on Friday and I never thought he was turning 45. Happy birthday, Matlatse vocal.
0: Oh man.
1: And everybody else who's celebrating their birthdays today, 15 June. Happy birthday to everyone.
0: Happy birthday.

0: Just like that, 3 hours gone. We hope it was not a waste.
1: Yeah, it wasn't.
0: If obviously. It was, we apologize.
1: No, there's no way.
2: 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Remember the name. 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
4: Another man who was allegedly assaulted during the incident is currently receiving medical treatment at the local hospital. Emergency medical services personnel certified the victim dead at the scene. Following intensive investigations, police arrested suspects aged between 39 and 44. The suspects are expected to appear before Nebo Magistrate Court soon on charges of murder. Police investigations are continuing and more arrests are expected.
3: Matsinange norito diso zikati zvichikotevera chocho chavhera buponi angovera. 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
5: Three university students allegedly jumped from a buggy after the driver refused to stop. According to preliminary reports, the students realized that the driver was not stopping and attempted to escape by jumping from the moving vehicle. Two of the students sustained serious injuries. Sadly, one fatality has been confirmed. The driver allegedly fled the scene and the police investigations are underway.
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0: Music by Soul For Real, Every Little Thing I Do. Before that, Johnny Gill, Let's Just Run Away. I also gave you a lovely, lovely one by Steve Winwood. It's called Higher Love. It is now 22 minutes past 9. This is The Grand Connection on Choice FM 101.1. My name is Shandu Madima. Yeah, been away for a while. Yes, I was on a study leave for a better part, in fact, for the whole week last week. But I'm back with a bang, back like I never left. And let me say thank you to all the people who sat in during the show. Frank Majestic, Mamrutiwa Stationi, that is Noni Raseloma. A big shout out to all of y'all. And thank you very much for staying tuned on Choice FM 101.1. Of course, there are some of you who are listening on the World Wide Web on choicefmsa.co.za. It's a Monday. Yes, it's a holiday. Yes, a lot of people have been given this day as a day off. Schools, colleges, universities. So I know that a lot of y'all are just hanging around at home. So I'm going to treat it like a holiday. Expect a lot of great music throughout the show. Hey, here's some lovely, lovely stuff by Mama Miriam Makeba. This one is called Welela. Welcome, welcome, welcome.
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0: It's music by Mtlanalo. This one is called Nkamorele. Welcome me or accept me the way that I am. Arikaburuto with warmth. I love that. In fact, talking about being welcomed back with warmth, my main man, DJ Kavi from Tsingi Tsingi, it says, welcome back, my brother. Yes, I appreciate that. When you've been gone for a while, it's always lovely to hear such messages, people saying welcome. Thank you, DJ Kavi, Ka Tsingi Tsingi. Love that. Yeah, it is now 16 minutes before 10 on the Grand Connection on Choice FM 101.1. I did tell you that I'm treating today like a holiday. Yes, that's because a lot of people today have been given day offs. So you are sitting at home, having it easy. Yeah, and that's what I'm gonna try and align myself to. Yeah, here's more music though. Something Nice by Malaika. They are talking about Melody right here on the Grand Connection on Choice FM 101.1.
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0: I tell you what, they don't make the music like they used to. Yeah, this is some of the gold that we grew up on. And listen, I'm not knocking modern day producers. I'm just saying there's a lot of AI in what you guys are doing. Yes. Stimela, where did we go wrong? This stuff was recorded before you had auto-tune. People had to practice for months, practice before they went into the recording booth. Now, you can come straight from the club, high as a kite, drunk as a sailor, go in the studio, make a song, and release it an hour later on Tickety Talkity. Yeah. Yeah. It was a different time altogether. Also give you music by Atlantic Star, Secret Lovers, and the last of the generation that made quality music, Malaika with Melody. Enough about music politics. Let me give you the latest updates with Emmanuel Quinda right here on the Grand Connection. It's 10 o'clock.
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2: Another man who was allegedly assaulted during the incident is currently receiving medical treatment at the local hospital. Emergency medical services personnel certified the victim dead at the scene. Following intensive investigations, police arrested suspects aged between 39 and 44. The suspects are expected to appear before Nebo Magistrate Court soon on charges of murder. Police investigations are continuing and more arrests are expected.
1: Matsinange norito diso zikati zichiko tevela chocho cha vela buponi angovela. 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
3: Three university students allegedly jumped from a buggy after the driver refused to stop. According to preliminary reports, the students realized that the driver was not stopping and attempted to escape by jumping from the moving vehicle. Two of the students sustained serious injuries. Sadly, one fatality has been confirmed. The driver allegedly fled the scene and the police investigation are underway.
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0: It's music by TLC. This one is called Unpretty. Before that, Zahara Umfazi. Brandy came through with Missing You, featuring Tamia, Gladys Knight, and Chaka Khan. That's all the greats right there, man. What a lovely, lovely song. Yes, man. I got a message earlier on. Uvaka Kosiori Rueda. Shuduna Roro. Uvachirongoma 2. Anepa Tendo Ungamushumu. Barinda. Zindumiriso. Zo Tangane Dzar. Kuzfuna Ngamanda. It is now 18 minutes past 10 on the Grand Connection on Choice FM 101.1. Have you ever been lost? Yes, this past weekend, I found myself in an area that I'm not very familiar with. And I want to know. No, Khera. Now I know who made Hena Toma on a rendo. No more Nanga Sekele, so Nisungu deep fat. Naduanani, Anifa la Fasia Mumo, and I umbera on its direction. Yeah, I got some advice on what to do if you happen to be lost in an area that you are not so familiar with. That's coming after the music.
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Neil crying over time. Before that, Mtunzi with Silly Matunzi. It is now 29 minutes past 10 on the Grand Connection on Choice FM 101.1. Your voice, your music. Got a lovely one by Aretha Franklin. Only thing missing is you. Yeah, maybe this person is missing because they got lost. Have you ever been in a situation where you are supposed to pick somebody up in a new area? It could be a village, a new township that you've never been to. And regardless of the gadgets that we have, you still get lost. And then when you ask directions, this one tells you it's this way. The other person tells you the other way. And you end up getting frustrated. How about being lost in a new city? You've just arrived in Gauteng, you know, in Pretoria or Johannesburg. The bus has dropped you. You got no idea where to go. Well, here are a few tips on how you can eventually find your way. Number one, and this is very important, you need to stay calm and you need to stop. Yeah, you see, if you start to panic, your judgment goes out the window. Yes, you need to stop, step aside. If you're driving, park on the side of the road just so that you can get your cardinal points going again. Yeah, it can be helpful to really step into a safe space. It could be a store or a garage in order to try and find your way. Yeah, if possible, always use the tech that we have at our disposal. This might help you to find the way. And this always helps. If you are lost in a city, one of the best things you can do is to go to a local taxi rank or a local bus station. Yeah, local taxi rank, local bus station. That is one of the places where you can get help. They can even assist you in terms of getting the right taxi or the right bus. Now, this one, you have to do this quite carefully. You have to pick and choose who you're going to ask directions from. I learned from a very young age that when you are in certain places, you do not stop and ask for directions. Yeah, we were told when we're growing up, if you happen to be lost, for example, in some parts of Soweto, you don't stop and ask for directions. You don't hit two or three U-turns because then people see Uromuto Khera. Then sometimes they can take advantage of you. But, you know, if you are, for example, in a mall or in town, it might be helpful to approach somebody respectable, somebody trustworthy, like, you know, the women who sell veggies and fruits on the side of the road, somebody who is selling airtime. They will never, you know, lead you into a dark alley where you're gonna get robbed clean. They'll always give you the right kind of direction. Yeah, also look for somebody who's official, you know, somebody in uniform. It could be a police, security guard, whatever. They tend to be quite straight up all the time. And also important is to look for landmarks. Yeah, ask the person who you're going to. When you are at home, what do you see from where you are? Then they say, no, I'm on the side of a hill, the building, da-da-da-da-da. Then you know, those are the kind of landmarks that you are looking for. Hopefully, you never ever get lost.

0: It's music by Nomfundo Mo featuring Big Zulu, Amalobolo. Before that, Imbewu with Gijima. Also gave you Aretha Franklin. Only thing missing is you. Of course, you might be lost. That's why you are missing. Giving some advice on what to do if you find yourself lost in a new area, some place that you are not familiar with. Very important at the top of the list is that you need to stay calm. Yes, you need to stay calm and also stop. Yes, you might be so caught up in walking around and looking around that you miss some important points. Yes, importantly is to check your tech. If you got any gadgets on you, you can check to see the directions there. But you need to be careful, especially in some cities, in some parts of town. You should never ever take your cell phone out. Never ever take anything of value out, because then you can fall victim to a crime. One of the safest spaces, one of the safest places to be when you are lost is a taxi rank or a bus rank. Yeah, generally, criminals stay away from taxi ranks because they know you can get beat up quite badly at the taxi rank if you try and homboka motu. So, aranbokhela. Abasendele tsini na taxi rank ndune bado wana one tuso. Yes, if you feel safe to approach somebody, you can ask directions. Yeah, somebody official like security guards, the police, if they are visible. Yes, people at a store, they can help you out because abangasini swifere. And then very importantly, when you are going somewhere, I learned this the hard way. When you're going somewhere, it's always good to write down the address on a piece of paper. Yes, on a piece of paper. I was once traveling long, long distance. I'm talking 2-3 countries kind of distance, 4 countries kind of distance. And then I thought I would rely on my BlackBerry phone back in the days. Oh, when I crossed over into Zims, the network was not cooperating with me, and then I lost all my directions. I didn't know where on earth I was or where I was going. So it's always good to have an address that is written down on a piece of paper, and also, if you can, to have a map, like a paper map. Yes, that will help you a great deal in case your navigator stops working and the network is not cooperating or your batteries just die out. And it's also good to put the address of where you are going so that they know where to deliver your body. Oh, yeah, they know where to take your body in case something.
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0: It's music by Flavor and Oskido featuring Olodum and X-Wise. Of course, Oskido bringing in his years of experience on this song. I'm hearing the brass section. I'm sure you've heard this before on some of Oskido's old tunes, but he's remixed that stuff, that brass section, in a beautiful, beautiful way. The song is called Let's Dance. Got you dancing with Lady Zamar. It's called Colors. Tevin Campbell kicked things off. Can we talk? Well, you're going to have to stop talking for a while because it's time for the updates. And the only person who can talk is Wo Emmanuel Quinda because he's got the latest.
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2: The Limpopo Provincial Government, led by Premier Dr. Phophi Ramathuba, will on 16 June 2026 commemorate Youth Day at the Vasasele Primary School Sport Ground in Wametwa Village, Greater Sanin Municipality, Mopani District. The commemoration forms part of the province's Youth Month program under the national theme Reset at 50, the Future Cause. The theme provides an opportunity to reflect on the legacy of the 1976 generation while reaffirming the commitment to advancing the aspirations of young people in a democratic South Africa.
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3: 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Police acted swiftly and arrested the suspect shortly after the incident. Investigations are ongoing.
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0: It's music by Salif Keita. This one is called Madan. Before that, Billy Ocean with Lover Boy. 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Your voice, your music. What are your plans for tomorrow? It's June 16. I know a lot of people from my generation. Look, we were not there in 76. We claim, we behave as though we were. No. Yeah, the generation that was there and actively involved with anything that was happening on June 16, 1976. It's our parents. It's people who were in their teens at that time. Yeah. People who were in high school, or yes, those are the ones that can really claim to have been there. If there's anybody in Kuchinya Zamafungo, if there's anybody who's going to be dressed in a school uniform tomorrow, you must ask them, were you there in the 70s? They'll probably say, yeah, we were there. How old were you in the 70s? Yes. If you are not older than 55 this year, if you're not older than 55, there's a good chance that when June 16, 1976 came around, you were just a pekinin. Busy picking your nose. Kupumula my dude. Some claim, man. We don't want to claim our comrade. And we have a shoe man. But wungwe, iwa ima zwifi. You know what? Let me just dish out the music, man. And go chinya za zwitu. But how will you be celebrating June 16, 2026?
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0: It's music by Freshly Ground, I'd Like. And before that, Roxette with Listen to Your Heart. Don Laka also came through with Tula Mabota. I did say at the start of the show that today we're going to behave like it's a holiday already. Yes, because for a lot of y'all out there, you managed to get the Monday off as well. Hoping that the music has met the target. I've lived up to your expectation. If not, guess what? I still got a good part of 15 minutes to maybe really get you where you want to go in terms of music. How about some Matima with Lerato? You think that's a good choice? I think so.
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0: It's music by Java. This one is called Amavara. On the tail end of an amazing triple play. Yeah, Tyrese came through with How You Gonna Act Like That. The OJs gave us Brandy. Bring the time now to a minute past midday. Yeah, do apologize for the delay of the updates, but boy, Manuel Kiwinda is ready to roll. After him, Frank Majestic will take things up on the Lunchbox. See y'all tomorrow.
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2: The Limpopo provincial government led by Premier Dr. Phophi Ramathuba will on 16 June 2026 commemorate Youth Day at the Vasasele Primary School Sport Ground in Wametwa Village, Greater Sanin Municipality, Mopani District. The commemoration forms part of the province's Youth Month program under the national theme Reset at 50, the Future Cause. The theme provides an opportunity to reflect on the legacy of the 1976 generation while reaffirming the commitment to advancing the aspirations of young people in a democratic South Africa.
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3: 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Police acted swiftly and arrested the suspect shortly after the incident. Investigations are ongoing.
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1: Oh,

0: music coming from Questa with Nyaka Nyaka, Mtanda Zogacha, I Be Crazy and Nklonipo with E-Wallet, Miguel, Skywalker and Travis Scott. 12:15 the Masiari, Buenos Dias, the Msumbruo. 15 June 2026, the Masiari, welcome to the lunchbox. Now Frank, Frank Majestic, but do not panic when the Frank's got your back. Frank's your uncle. Thank you to Shandu on the Grand Connection. He is back tomorrow. Ngalabu Bili. It's going to be a holiday. You thought about holiday food? You thought about the 16th? The one about our youth day? Now, today being the 15th, depending on ni negotiations, yeah, ingaba a holiday kind, you're not at work, you're having holiday, you're chilling. Depending on the profession that you have, right? Like for today. Officially, it's a special school holiday in South Africa, preceding the Youth Day public holiday tomorrow. So, 1 hour, just not sure about the teachers. And then tomorrow, you're Nepal. So, let us start the show. We start by the usual. Today's three in the lunchbox. You choose your own three songs you would love to hear on the first hour of the show. 082-803-5684. That is my studio WhatsApp number. 082-803-5684. On the lunchbox. Demasiar.
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1: Buti, Sien, Tlakwan, Ke ba tla go rompolela gore go loga a o jahela kgotsa wa nyala.

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0: As you say, coming from Spikiri, Fat and Seth, I think in the modern world, cohabitation is what you call it. Yeah, Fat and Seth. Yeah. Maybe not. I'm going to be sitting here on this one. Anyway, not to get into it, Spikiri, Fat and Seth. Kaisa, Isaka, 6 a.m. alongside Jez World and Tukutela, 12:30 on a Monday, June 26th. June 15th, 2026. That's how I wanted to put it, like, yes. It's a day before holiday. And for others, they are having a long weekend. Imagine. Yeah. Umageda wa pambana na mshimu ya pambana. Now, you know, next time, in your next job, you get a holiday that others are not getting. Yeah. It's that. Let's get into it. Today is 3 in the lunchbox. 0828035684. It's my studio WhatsApp number, you voice note. The three songs you would love to hear. It's songs chosen by you, okay? So if you want to hear whatever that you want to hear in the first half, you do that. Just voice note. It's 0828035684. Yeah, and we have lunch while enjoying music selected by you. It's that simple. Who do we have today?
1: Hi, Mr. Frank.
0: No.
1: This is Annabella, all the way from Seshego, originally from Tef. Kekupo chuzari kosha chitri chal chachi. Palayama tomu iwe, The Good Die Young. By Fizzy SE, I think. Yeah. The second one is Kete by Nova SA, the late. The last one is Iwea Makazi. That one is Oscar by Zamalume.
0: Yeah. Kansela Lenyano.
1: Have a nice day.
0: Right? Is that it? Yeah. All right. Three in the lunchbox today, as chosen by Annabella. From Sishiho, originally from Tef Demasiar.

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1: 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The second one is Kete by Nova SA, the late. 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That one is Oscar by Zamalume. Yeah. 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

0: music coming from Makadzi and Blaze Boy. 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Also played G. Babete Khashozin. And Novosa style. 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Yeah. And starting off the triple play, The Good Die Young. Coming from Fizi. That is today's three in the lunchbox. And it came through like this.
1: Hi, Mr. Frank. 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That one ya Oscar Baiza Malume. Yeah. Thank you. 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
0: Yeah, Oscar Baiza Malume. Cancela Linyalo is the name of the song. Cancela Linyalo. Alongside Bliss Boy. Like that. Tomorrow you are handling through in the lunchbox. 082-803-5684. 082-803-5684. That is the studio WhatsApp number. Namasiar.
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1: It's music by Tellerman, whipped alongside Shekhine and Nasty C. King Fela, Yashomoya, alongside Wama Gugu and Dakapo. Ashanti's Rock With You. We are getting into the updates. Jerida Choshi, the Masiar.
2: The top story this hour. CPF condemns vigilante killing in Sekukune. Good afternoon. I am Jerida Choshi with your updates. The Limpopo Community Policing Forum, CPF, has condemned the killing of a 32-year-old man at Ramarishani Kome village in the Sekukune district on 13 June 2026. The man accused of stealing electrical cables was allegedly assaulted by community members and later found dead at his home with visible injuries. Chairperson Franz Khasaro highlights that such acts of vigilantism undermine the rule of law and community safety. He urges residents to work with the police rather than take matters into their own hands, stressing that the CPF stands firmly against mob justice and calls for calm and cooperation in the fight against crime.
3: We really condemn the actions that the community members has taken into their own hands. We are appealing to all our members of the community that in case you find someone doing something that the law does not allow, report the matter to the police, unlike you take the law into your own hands. This is seriously discouraged. Avoid those things. Police are the right as people to arrest the perpetrators.
2: The All Africa Bishops Council has urged government to strengthen border management and enforce immigration laws. The council warns that failures in implementation are fueling public frustration over illegal immigration. Secretary General Dr. Joe Tause highlights that weak enforcement undermines national security and strains social services. He says that ahead of the 30 June march, government must improve coordination between law enforcement agencies, accelerate immigration application processing, eliminate administrative backlogs, and tackle corruption that enables illegal border crossings and fraudulent documentation. Tause adds that long-term solutions require regional cooperation among African nations to address root causes of migration, including unemployment, poverty, and conflict.
4: Our position is not anti-migrant, it is pro-lawfulness, accountability, and effective governance. A country functions best when its laws are applied fairly and consistently to everyone. Implementation and enforcement often appear inconsistent. We believe greater attention should be given to ensuring that people entering the country do so through lawful channels. Enforcement alone cannot solve migration challenges.
2: The African Transformation Movement, ATM, says it is prepared to oppose President Cyril Ramaphosa's court bid to hold the Phalaphala impeachment proceedings. Ramaphosa argues the process should be paused until his review application on the Section 89 independent panel report is finalized. The report found that he may have a case to answer regarding the 2020 theft of foreign currency from his Phalaphala game farm. ATM leader Vuyo Zungu insists the president should allow parliament's processes to run their course without resorting to interlocutory court applications. And finally, at least 9 people have been killed and several others injured following a wave of Russian strikes on Ukraine. 4 people died in attacks on Kyiv, while 5 rescue workers were killed responding to a fire caused by a strike in Kharkiv. Drone and missile attacks set fire to buildings and vehicles, leaving more than 140,000 people in Kyiv without electricity. BBC News reports that most of Ukraine was under air raid warnings this morning. And recapping the top story this hour, CPF condemns vigilante killing in Sekukune. Those were the updates. For any news alerts, kindly send us a WhatsApp message or voice note to 076-611-3111 or call us on 015-151-0039. From the Update Center, I am Jerida Chosh.
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0: Big Bye, Luan Junkulu, Unembez alongside Mawu. 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It's a Monday, 15 June 2026. It's a day before holiday. And broadcasting from Tawnimol, I can tell you that the kids, yes, it is a holiday, man. A lot of kids here today, and it's nice. I know that tomorrow's going to be a lot worse. Holidays now in the mall, it's something else. But today, it's good to take out your kids and, you know, take them to the mall and things like that. I mean, it's a school holiday, right? They've been writing their examinations just to get their mind off things a bit. Yeah, you can come through to the mall. Like that. And I see some, they've been wearing the Bafana Bafana t-shirt. I know. I don't want to touch on that. But anyway. Yeah. Sorry for another day. What's interesting at lunch? Something to do with study visas. How easy is it to get a South African visa, really? For foreigners. Just how easy is it, or how difficult is it to obtain a South African visa, right? Study visa as well. Because now they are saying about 2,000 fraudulent study visas will be cancelled in migration crackdown. That's what the Home Affairs Minister, Dr. Leanne Scribe of hashtag GNU, is saying. I'll tell you more details about it shortly. Stick by and Masia.
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1329, music by Mzambia, Melisen Zeni, 18 Dwamos, Nkosazana Dalton Master KG Guy Hunter, alongside the Dalum Kids. Alright, what's interesting at lunch? Study visas. Seems like this thing people are able to get their hands on them, fraudulently so. And the Department of Home Affairs is on a crackdown. Now, Home Affairs Minister Dr. Leon Schreiber says the department will cancel more than 2,000 fraudulently obtained study visas following a major special investigating unit investigation that analyzed more than a billion data points as government intensifies efforts to clamp down on immigration fraud and strengthen border security. So now, those that are not familiar with a study visa, as a visa that, you know, somebody from not from South Africa applies for to come and study in South Africa. Yes, in South African schools, higher education, usually that is the case. So you get a study visa to come through. Maybe you go to Univen or you go to TERF. Yeah. But apparently, all of those were obtained fraudulently. Now, I was speaking during an inter-ministerial committee media briefing on Sunday. He said that visa cancellations formed part of a broader reform agenda aimed at improving immigration enforcement and security identity systems and preventing abuses of South Africa's immigration framework. Yeah, it says that the study visas were among the categories most affected by irregularities identified through investigation. Yeah, he added that the department viewed the process as an ongoing cleanup operation rather than a once-off audit. Yeah, and he said that Home Affairs, they continue to face significant capacity constraints with only 832 immigration inspectors deployed across the country. But despite the limited resources, he said immigration enforcement operations had intensified through collaboration with Border Management Authority, the South African Police Service, and the Department of Employment and Labor. So yeah, that is there right now. They say for now, over 2,000 student visas will be cancelled. Yeah, and if you have one, you know, a study visa, that's what I mean, and it's cancelled, you now have to leave South Africa and apply again properly. Yep, that's how it is. Let's see how this plays out. So that's what's interesting at lunch. More music is next. Do not touch the dial. Demasiado.

0: music coming from Ranzu with Shots Banderas. This is your live Coldplay, Little Sims, Benar Boy, and Aliana Tini. We pray. 13:45. That is the time. Masiari Awood is the lunchbox. Now Frank Majestic. All right. Now, when you talk about Banderas, yeah, you think Banderas the guy, but no, that's not the case. Banderas were a duo back in the. Back in the 90s, it had an interesting setup to it, you know. Now, there was a band, the Communards, led by one Jimmy Somerville. And then two of his backing vocalists, the ladies, right? They went on to have their own group, and they called themselves Banderas. But still, they were part of the Communards band. So it was Sally Herbert and Caroline Barkley. Yeah, so since the 1990s, they've been holding it down. This Is Your Life as well. Yeah, they dropped that song in 1991. How long has it been now? 35 years? Yeah, it's that. By the way, it shows age. If you are born somewhere around 1991, yeah, that's how old you are. Yeah, you are not young. Song is a reminder. You know, nothing tells age than the music you listen to. The other day I was listening to some of the songs and somebody said, oh, Malume, you're old, eh? I couldn't believe it. And I was listening to the songs of Vuma 2000. I was listening, what do you call that? House Therapy was around 2008-7 somewhere there. And somebody called me old for saying during my time these were the songs. Yeah. And I actually reflect on it. But yes. Indeed, I am old. Anyways, we are having lunch. Demasiar.
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0: This music coming from Prince KB, Virtual Life alongside Msaki, Beverly Knight, Flavor of the Old School, starting off the triple play. Just a few moments before we get into the updates at 2. On WhatsApp, 082803-5684. Good afternoon, Mr. F. I'm with you on air. Enjoying the music, my brother. Keep it up. I'm with my kids listening. It's Latisha in Singer Block 7. Nice. Yeah, introduce them young, eh? Yeah, you must introduce them to the Choice FM and Energy FM at the young age. Like that. You listen to The Lunchbox with your kids. Alright. We are getting into the updates at 2. Jerida Choshi is on standby. Demasiar.
1: The top story this hour. CPF condemns vigilante killing in Sekukune. Good afternoon. I am Jerida Choshi with your updates. The Limpopo Community Policing Forum, CPF, has condemned the killing of a 32-year-old man at Ramarishani Kome village in the Sekukune district on 13 June 2026. The man accused of stealing electrical cables was allegedly assaulted by community members and later found dead at his home with visible injuries. Chairperson Franz Kasago highlights that such acts of vigilantism undermine the rule of law and community safety. He urges residents to work with the police rather than take matters into their own hands, stressing that the CPF stands firmly against mob justice and calls for calm and cooperation in the fight against crime.
2: We really condemn the actions that the community members has taken into their own hands. We are appealing to all our members of the community that in case you find someone doing something that the law does not allow, report the matter to the police, unlike you take the law into your own hands. This is seriously discouraged. Avoid those things. Police are the right as people to arrest the perpetrators.
1: The All Africa Bishops Council has urged government to strengthen border management and enforce immigration laws. The council warns that failures in implementation are fueling public frustration over illegal immigration. Secretary General Dr. Joe Tause highlights that weak enforcement undermines national security and strains social services. He says that ahead of the 30 June march, government must improve coordination between law enforcement agencies, accelerate immigration application processing, eliminate administrative backlogs, and tackle corruption that enables illegal border crossings and fraudulent documentation. Tause adds that long-term solutions require regional cooperation among African nations to address root causes of migration, including unemployment, poverty, and conflict.
3: Our position is not anti-migrant, it is pro-lawfulness, accountability, and effective governance. A country functions best when its laws are applied fairly and consistently to everyone. Implementation and enforcement often appear inconsistent. We believe greater attention should be given to ensuring that people entering the country do so through lawful channels. Enforcement alone cannot solve migration challenges.
1: The African Transformation Movement, ATM, says it is prepared to oppose President Cyril Ramaphosa's court bid to hold the Palapala impeachment proceedings. Ramaphosa argues the process should be paused until his review application on the Section 89 Independent Panel report is finalized. The report found that he may have a case to answer regarding the 2020 theft of foreign currency from his Palapala game farm. ATM leader Vuyo Zungu Angula insists the president should allow parliament's processes to run their course without resorting to interlocutory court applications. And finally, at least 9 people have been killed and several others injured following a wave of Russian strikes on Ukraine. 4 people died in attacks on Kyiv, while 5 rescue workers were killed responding to a fire caused by a strike in Kharkiv. Drone and missile attacks set fire to buildings and vehicles, leaving more than 140,000 people in Kyiv without electricity. BBC News reports that most of Ukraine was under air raid warnings this morning. And recapping the top story this hour, CPF condemns vigilante killing in Sekukune. Those were the updates. For any news alerts, kindly send us a WhatsApp message or voice note to 076-611-3111 or call us on 015-151-0039. From the Update Center, I am Jareda Chosh.

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0: It's music by Vic Typhoon. Love, alongside Baby San and Swookies. I Show Speed. Champions, World Cup 2026. That's what's happening in the United States of America. Time difference. Woo! I know it's not. You're watching the game at 9 p.m. That's right. You find that in other parts, America has different time zones. You're watching it at 9. That side is tough. Midday. It doesn't feel right. Doesn't feel right. I mean, imagine. I'm at home. I'm watching a game at 12. That side is only 3 p.m. It doesn't feel like you're watching it live. It feels off, man. Is it just me? How has it been for you? As for the early morning games, I'm not even going to try and then watch a game at 3 a.m. Maybe for the Bafana, but everything else, I know. Struggling so much. It's the Lunchbox on Choice FM and Energy FM. My name is Frankie. Frank Majestic, Frank Scott. You're back. 14:15. That is the time. What is trending? What are people talking about? Whew. Social media is a mess. Jonasi from the hashtag The Polygamist. Yeah, so hey, it's all that, man. That's all I've been hearing. Not only on the socials, even in the streets. Even in the office. So right today I ask, guys, any of you, are you familiar with The Polygamist? And it seems like the people around you in the office, they are not familiar. But on my way here, at home, it's polygamist this, polygamist that. Onwards, I'm curious to find out. So I signed up to watch this thing. But as for the trends and all that, I'll share with you shortly on the Lunchbox. Keep it locked, Ndemasiar.
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0: music by Tyler. She did it again alongside Zara Larson, Zola and Unati, Sano Luama, Clement, Do You Believe? Start of the triple play. 1432 is the lunchbox. 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What's trending? So what are people talking about on the social? So here will come the hashtag The Polygamist. It's not only on social media, even in the street. Making my way here over the weekend. Hey Frank, have you watched The Polygamist? All of that. So to answer your question, that question, no, I haven't. But that's the plan. As soon as I'm out of here, I'm going to watch. It seems like it's interesting. It's everywhere. It's on Facebook. It's on WhatsApp. It's on X, TikTok. Yeah, there's a guy called Jonas there. I won't get much into The Polygamist because I haven't watched it. But I think the name itself is self-explanatory. Yeah, of this drama series. The Polygamist. You might find it's a guy. Several wives. Like that. But it's trending. It's opening up dialogues left, right, and center. So myself, I plan to actually watch it. I wonder if I'll be able to go through it, because me and series, you know, it might take me 6 months to watch a 6-episode part. So let's see how this one goes. Cape Verde as well, they are playing today. And South Africa, you know, we are friends of Cape Verde. Cape Verde is our second nation. So people are already looking forward to that. At 6, they are playing against the Spanish. On social media, they say the real match between Spain and Cape Verde is not in the football pitch, but it's in the stands. Yeah, South African brothers, you know what we mean. Yeah, it's in the stand. You're scouting there. The beautiful ladies of Cape Verde. I don't think we watch Cape Verde for the actual football. Ask if you know a player in Cape Verde. A lot of people will tell you like, might not even name one. But yeah, you're looking forward into the stands, eh? Sins of beautiful lady. It's at 6 p.m. So people on social media, they cannot wait. You know South Africa's obsession with Cape Verde football and their fans. Sticking to football, Ricardo Gosse finds himself under fire on social media for defending the tactics of Hugo Broos. He said it was not bad or anything. Right? But people are not happy. They're not happy. They're even suggesting, no, this is why he's called up to the squad, so he can defend the coach when he's wrong. And yeah. But let's be honest. The tactics were bad that game. What were we defending for? First game. What are we defending? Why? What do we have? We don't have a lead. Or maybe we are top of the group. It's the first game. And already we have 8 defenders. Yeah. Don't want to get too much into it. Yeah, I'm still grieving that loss. All right, those are some of the things that you'll find trending across the social media platforms. For now, let's have more music. Then on the other side, today's life hack. Debasiar.
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0: by Tinashe, N-A-S-T-Y, Nasty Sponky by Shekinah and Young Stunner. Yeah, it's like that. I wonder if they actually do credit Brakevas on this. Sponky Love, it's Double Canyon, right?
1: Yeah.
0: I wonder if they do that. So we all know about sampling, right? But what about lyrics wise, if I take a bits of your song and you know what, I'll ask my musician friends and then I'll share with you what happens. But now when it comes to lyrics, do you, if you borrow some of those things, they, do you credit the person who actually wrote the song first? Yeah, in the rap language they call it biting. You're biting somebody's lyrics. Now I'm curious. Anyways, Zingo Malan Tibo, Ngisakuthanda to start off the triple play. 14:47. Let's get into today's life hack. All right, for today's life hack, I've shared a couple of life hacks around, you know, cleaning your house instantly. From only cleaning the high visible or high contact areas like your doorknobs, your tap faucets, your table where people are more likely to touch. Now here comes another one. It's the cinnamon vacuum trick. 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The big one. A tablespoon of cinnamon onto your carpet before vacuuming. 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Oh, and a vacuum cleaner as well. 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And next thing, smelling good. Quick and fast like that. That's today's life hack. Demasia.
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0: call me every day. Yeah, it's like that. There are just some people that you just cannot talk to. Or if 2 minutes into the call, you think you're... Man, I need to find a way to get this person to hang up. Yeah. And then there are those that you would love to call every day. Alright? You get what I'm talking about? Nothing to talk about, but you'll be on the phone call for 3 hours. Yeah. Find you such a person. Life becomes sweeter. I tell you. Okay? I am. Also, Empire State of Mind by Jay-Z and Alicia Keys. We had lunch for today. Tomorrow will be Tuesday. It's going to be a holiday from 12 until 3. Right here on 101.1. The Energy Drive is next, as well as the Choice FM Drive. 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Works on, works off.
1: The top story this hour. SALGA to host 3rd Annual Human Capital Symposium. Good afternoon. I am Jarida Choshi with your updates. The South African Local Government Association, SALGA, in Limpopo has confirmed it will host the 3rd Annual Human Capital Symposium from 18 to 19 June 2026 at the Park Hotel in Mokopane under the theme Reimagining Human Capital, Building Ethical, Skilled and Future-Ready Local Government Workforces. SALGA Limpopo Human Resources Advisor Dr. Dan Raseduma explains that the symposium forms part of ongoing efforts to strengthen human capital management in local government and support municipalities in building capable, ethical and high-performing institutions. He adds that the event will provide a structural platform for dialogue, knowledge sharing, and the development of practical solutions to enhance human capital management.
2: The symposium has been designed as a strategic intervention to address persistent human capital challenges within our municipalities. This will include skills shortages, weak performance management systems, governance failures, increasing labor disputes. The anticipated outcomes of the symposium is to develop a human capital action framework, which is going to guide our municipalities towards improved service delivery, ethical governance, and institutional resilience and performance. Human capital is the backbone of service delivery, because we as human capital coordinate the workforce which renders services.
1: The Thabazimbi Local Municipality has opened applications for local businesses, small, medium and micro enterprises, cooperatives and entrepreneurs to participate in the upcoming winter market. Municipal spokesperson Joshua Motsomani says the exhibition scheduled for 26 June 2026 aims to promote local economic development, create networking opportunities and showcase products and services from the area. 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
1: The South African Medical Association, SAMA, has warned that patients are at risk as fake doctors become increasingly difficult to identify. The association says fraudulent practitioners are using sophisticated methods, including forged qualifications and falsified registration documents. Statistics shows that more than 50 bogus practitioners were arrested between March 2024 and December last year. Someone knows that weak verification processes allow some fake doctors to evade detection for extended periods, with cases often exposed only through audits, investigations or complaints from colleagues, patients and employers. And finally, The son of Norwegian Crown Princess Mette Tamarid has been found guilty of two counts of rape and sentenced to 4 years in prison. Marius Borg Hoiby was convicted of raping a woman at the Crown Prince Estate in 2018 and another in Oslo in 2024. The Oslo District Court also found him guilty of several other offenses, including abusing his ex-girlfriend, Nora Hogland. The 29-year-old was cleared of two other rape cases, but ordered to pay over 800,000 in compensation for four victims. And recapping the top story this hour, SALGA to host third annual Human Capital Symposium. Those were the updates. For any news alerts, kindly send us a WhatsApp message or voice note to 076-611-3111 or call us on 015-151-0039. From the Update Center, I am Jerida Chosh.
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Yeah, ndona muzika wa Monday hozvino. Black Diamond, Love Letter, 22 minutes after 3. 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Nedi firo funo ndo andova that throw the DJ. 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

0: 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Die for you. Yeah, it's kiss and goodbye. Yeah, because we're na Sunday. What about Zwana Musi? As it wangango mungo muka Sunday. Ngoro zwa Sunday. Zwika mid tempo.
1: Why did you leave me?
0: Aye. Zwana Musi zuna kick. Zuna gugugu. The Chase FM Drive, Nini Vino Phone and One Dova, that's all the DJ. 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
0: No, okay. 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Ha, ha, ha, ha.
3: 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Live the legend of Venda.
4: The top story this hour. SALGA to host 3rd Annual Human Capital Symposium. Good afternoon, I am Jerida Choshi with your updates. The South African Local Government Association SALGA in Limpopo has confirmed it will host the 3rd Annual Human Capital Symposium from 18 to 19 June 2026 at the Park Hotel in Mokopane under the theme Reimagining Human Capital, Building Ethical, Skilled and Future-Ready Local Government Workforces. SALGA Limpopo Human Resources Advisor Dr. Dan Raseduma explains that the symposium forms part of ongoing efforts to strengthen human capital management in local government and support municipalities in building capable, ethical, and high-performing institutions. He adds that the event will provide a structural platform for dialogue, knowledge sharing, and the development of practical solutions to enhance human capital management.
5: The symposium has been designed as a strategic intervention to address persistent human capital challenges within our municipalities. This will include skills shortages, weak performance management systems, governance failures, increasing labor disputes. The anticipated outcomes of the symposium is to develop a human capital action framework, which is going to guide our municipalities towards improved service delivery, ethical governance, and institutional resilience and performance. Human capital is the backbone of service delivery, because we as human capital coordinate the workforce which renders services.
4: The Thabazimbi Local Municipality has opened applications for local businesses, small, medium and micro enterprises, cooperatives and entrepreneurs to participate in the upcoming winter market. Municipal spokesperson Joshua Motsomane says the exhibition scheduled for 26 June 2026 aims to promote local economic development, create networking opportunities, and showcase products and services from the area. He encourages young people and emerging entrepreneurs to take advantage of the free stalls and apply early.
6: In a vibrant display of local entrepreneurship, the Thabazimbe Local Municipality, in collaboration with Thaba Square, invites all local businesses to participate in the upcoming local exhibition day. All stalls will be for free. We appeal to all local businesses not to miss this opportunity to showcase their product and services. For more details, please contact Milson Mokotedi at 073-662-9019.
4: The South African Medical Association, SAMA, has warned that patients are at risk as fake doctors become increasingly difficult to identify. The association says fraudulent practitioners are using sophisticated methods, including forged qualifications and falsified registration documents. Statistics shows that more than 50 bogus practitioners were arrested between March 2024 and December last year. Someone knows that weak verification processes allow some fake doctors to evade detection for extended periods, with cases often exposed only through audits, investigations, or complaints from colleagues, patients, and employers. And finally, the son of Norwegian Crown Princess Mette Tamarid has been found guilty of 2 counts of rape and sentenced to 4 years in prison. Marius Borg Hoiby was convicted of raping a woman at the Crown Prince estate in 2018 and another in Oslo in 2024. The Oslo District Court also found him guilty of several other offenses, including abusing his ex-girlfriend, Nora Hogland. The 29-year-old was cleared of 2 other rape cases, but ordered to pay over 800,000 in compensation for 4 victims. And recapping the top story this hour: SALGA to host 3rd annual Human Capital Symposium. Those were the updates. For any news alerts, kindly send us a WhatsApp message or voice note to 076-611-3111 or call us on 015-151-0039. From the Update Center, I am Jerida Chosh.
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0: funa nga manda. Akon, Akon's Beautiful Day is in a room. But 24 minutes after 4, the Choice FM drive, Rufuno Ndwando over the throw the DJ. Akon, do you know where Rukodovi album? 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
1: 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But if you see a Mexico team that's 15 and 60th, again, that's like daylight. I'm not saying that rankings play the game, but I think it's unfair on the coach, you know. If you look at his progress and his stay at the national team, I think it's been phenomenal. We hadn't had that in a while. To actually qualify for the World Cup, get the bronze, FCON, and I think it's unfair on him. He's been great for the team. Yeah, we know him on a personal level, and I think his character is something else, and we still love him to be here even after the World Cup.
0: Karo gomeza li pasila zwa mitambo ngorabelesa Jude Hanson anodona chikwamba nga mutamba mrau wa timu ya England Jude Banglahim ndi unakora chambari hoi mundai ka mafungu amba na borapa pungo ndi 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
1: 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for them and they can maintain it I go for it personally for me it's a big no but yeah let me end here thank you this is KK here from Jalera Tia awe

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0: 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What is always on time? The Choice FM Drive, 2 minutes before the hour 5. Jerry Dawa Chosho's already in there. Odoripazi updates in the update center. 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
4: This news update is brought to you by Coroni Hotel Casino Convention Resort. 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
5: The top story this hour. Sanko in Limpopo says youth development programs must always be prioritized. Good afternoon. I am Jarida Choshi with your updates. The South African National Civic Organization Sanko in Limpopo has emphasized that youth development programs should be prioritized throughout the year, not only during Youth Month. As the country marks Youth Day tomorrow, the organization is calling on the Limpopo government to introduce job creation initiatives that will boost the local economy and empower young people. Sanko Deputy Provincial Secretary Lipino Ramogale highlights that young people should be given opportunities and leadership positions in municipalities across the province.
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9: 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Gape-gape le tlhokego ya mešomo ke yona ke bonang e oketša bosenyi.
5: The case against underworld kingpin Vusumuzi Cat Matlala and four accused have been postponed to Wednesday. Matlala is accused of orchestrating a failed attempt to kill his former girlfriend Tebogo Thobejane. The matter was rolled out after the state submitted all outstanding documents requested by the defense. As a result, Matlala's legal team did not proceed with its application to compel the state to hand over the documents. The case is expected to be finalized on Wednesday before going to trial on July 20. And finally, Australian Prime Minister Anthony Albanese has called for a transparent investigation after a 9-year-old Australian girl was killed during a hostage incident in Pakistan last week. The child, Hania Ahmed, was traveling with her family when armed robbers took them hostage inside a rental car. Police say a shooting out broke out after suspects fired at officers and a police officer mistakenly shot at the fleeing vehicle, killing the girl and injuring her father and brother. BBC News reports that the Australian government is providing assistance to the family. And recapping the top story this hour, Sanko Ilimpopo says youth development programs must always be prioritized. Those were the updates. For any news alerts, kindly send us a WhatsApp message or voice note to 076-611-3111 or call us on 015-151-0039. From the Update Center, I am Jarida Chosh.
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0: Zwene zwino kali fasila zwa mita ambo ni dhofanga timu ya Kruger United ini wanezana mapungo wa uru timu kurengiswa. 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
1: Ndi Luimon Vakam Ju, Mjua Rechomia Bana, or Rebecca Mene Fumi Milipiz, and Gonsira Bacho, the Kawa Reina Ba Yabrat. 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

0: 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My chair, okay? Yeah, times my chair, though, this a voice note. And I want na KB Cabello. Cabello, voice note, your new voice, you got a younger. 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
1: The top story this hour. Sanko in Limpopo says youth development programs must always be prioritized. Good afternoon. I am Charida Choshi with your updates. The South African National Civic Organization Sanko in Limpopo has emphasized that youth development programs should be prioritized throughout the year, not only during Youth Month. As the country marks Youth Day tomorrow, the organization is calling on the Limpopo government to introduce job creation initiatives that will boost the local economy and empower young people. Sanko Deputy Provincial Secretary Lipino Ramogale highlights that young people should be given opportunities and leadership positions in municipalities across the province.
2: Baso ba rena ba jwa dikolong ba na le bogoni bo ile gore ba ka eta pele mafapa mantsi a re gane ba khwetsa menyetla go mabaka go swana le bo EPWP le go tsedingwe tseo re ri amogela mara re nyaka 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
1: The case against Underworld kingpin Vusmuzi Kat Matlala and four accused have been postponed to Wednesday. Matlala is accused of orchestrating a failed attempt to kill his former girlfriend Tebogo Thobejane. The matter was rolled out after the state submitted all outstanding documents requested by the defense. As a result, Matlala's legal team did not proceed with its application to compel the state to hand over the documents. The case is expected to be finalized on Wednesday before going to trial on July 20. And finally, Australian Prime Minister Anthony Albanese has called for a transparent investigation after a 9-year-old Australian girl was killed during a hostage incident in Pakistan last week. The child, Hania Ahmed, was traveling with her family when armed robbers took them hostage inside a rental car. Police say a shooting out broke out after suspects fired at officers and a police officer mistakenly shot at the fleeing vehicle, killing the girl and injuring her father and brother. BBC News reports that the Australian government is providing assistance to the family. And recapping the top story this hour, Sanko Ilimpopo says youth development programs must always be prioritized. Looking at the financial indicators for today, the rand is trading at 16 rand 18 cents to the dollar, 18 rand 79 cents to the euro, and 21 rand 72 cents to the British pound. Looking at the South African weather temperatures expected for tomorrow, Bulukwani will be at a low of 8 to a high of 18, Thohoyandou 11 to a high of 23, Musina 12 to a high of 24, Giani 12 to a high of 24, Tzaneen 11 to a high of 20, and Pretoria 8 to a high of 19. Those were the updates. For any news alerts, kindly send us a WhatsApp message or voice note to 076-611-3111 or call us on 015-151-0039. 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
9: 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My name is Thabo Wamo Africa, standing in for BK Matewe. You can hear that this voice is not BK's voice. And guess who's back on the Radio Assistant Referee production? Ladies and gentlemen, let's welcome back Ntate Tivani Molong Tshweni Wakasibola as the show producer. And together we are going to have a jam-packed hour of sports waiting for you. From the pitch to the track, we've got you covered. 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
9: Let's look at the lineup tonight. We'll kickstart the show by reflecting on the weekend's game, top stories, followed by the conversation with the winner of the PSL promotion playoffs, Milford FC. The chairperson coach, Kanti Pupuma, is here to tell us more and celebrate with him. Now, the KwaZulu-Natal has 5 teams in the Premier Soccer League, Premier's division, after 1-1 draw at Sisho Stadium in Limpopo on Saturday. From home side, Magezi FC, we will hear from the spokesperson of the team, Ntate Abel Rakwama, to tell us what went wrong. Moving along, we will hear from Bruce Davison about the ongoing FIH men's national hockey in Cape Town. You can share your thoughts via our voice note or message through our line 079-295-1212. 079-295-1212. Either you want to reflect on the 2026 World Cup that is currently happening. I know there's a game that started now at 6 also. Of course, you can chat to us about Milford FC, the new baby in the Betway Premiership, or Magezi FC relegated to Motsepe Foundation League. Oh, of course, the Comrade Marathon that happened yesterday where BK was. Still on Comrade Marathon, the 84-year-old Ntate Johannes Musetla completed his 13th Comrade Marathon. Wow. You and I can't even run the first Comrade Marathon. We're still struggling to qualify for it. You have views are more welcome to 079-295-1212. 079-295-1212.
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9: Starting on Comrade Marathon 2026, the South Africans, George Kushe has won the 2026 Comrade Marathon, shattering the long-standing uprun record in the process. The 27-year-old NetBank Running Club athlete crossed the finishing line at the Hollywood Bet Scottville race course in the phenomenal time of 5 hours, 15 minutes, and 56 seconds, rewriting the history books of the ultimate human race. Here is George Kushe speaking to us.
10: Meant to win until I cross the finish. Again, the Comrades is extremely hard. It's mentally extremely challenging. There was no way for me to know that they aren't catching up to me. So again, I pushed as hard as I could. I hoped that nobody would catch me, but only as when I crossed the finish line that I realized that nobody did catch me.
9: Still on Comrade Matters, Gerda Steyn won the 2026 Comrade Marathon women's title. She finished 90 kilometers uprun in the record, sharing 5 hours, 44 minutes, 53 seconds, claiming her fifth overall Comrade crown and a fourth consecutive victory at the iconic Ultra Marathon. Here's Gerda Steyn.
11: It's an honor for me to sit here again today, to come away with a win in a new course record. It's what I've been working for and what I've been dreaming about since the start of the year. Well, actually since the last time I ran Comrades last year. To have it all come together like it did today is nothing but an honor. I know you, as you all know, the list of people that I have to thank for this is too long, so I won't even start. But yeah, it was an amazing day out on the route. And I know I said in the press conference before the race that I'm going to run as if it's my last race, and that's what I did. I ran, I said I don't need to leave anything out on the route, and I can just give it my all. But now crossing the finish line, I know for a fact it was far not my last time. I'm lining up for this race. I can't imagine life without it now.
9: Gerda and George, congratulations. Keep on making South Africa proud. The 2019 first place finish uprun, first woman to break the 6-hour barrier on 2023. She also first place finish a downrun course on the record 5 hours, 44 minutes and 54 seconds. 2024 first place finish uprun, 5 hours, 49 minutes and 46 seconds. While 2025 first place finish downrun, 5 hours, 51 minutes, 19 seconds. 2026, which was yesterday, first place finish, uprun, 5 hours, 44.53 seconds. In yet another remarkable moment of history, 84-year-old Johannes Masetla completed the 2026 Comrade Marathon race, and he completed the ultimate human race in the stunning time of 11 hours and 12 seconds. The time was enough for Masetla to add yet another medal to his impressive collection as he comfortably beat the 17-hour cut-off time. Congratulations to the veteran Ntate Johannes Masetla. And here we are chatting to Ntate Masetla earlier, where we spoke about him completing another Comrade Marathon and how is the mood and what is doing this, what does this mean to Ntate Masetla. Today, Ntate Masetla is being honored by the Comrade Marathon Association at a breakfast. And also we spoke about going forward or looking forward. Will he be again next year on the centenary of Comrade Marathon competing?
12: Yo na, in me lo akau jo la umpo jo or eh jo la ona tu But my film mission is a call of it for the community to retire in this stage.
9: Ntate Mosehla re halala go wena halala roba le buisa. The 2026 FIFA World Cup is well underway with the group play in full swing. Germany, Sweden and United States have secured the dominant early wins, while the opening matches or matchups saw Mexico hand host national South Africa with a defeat. There's a game that is playing now as we are on air. It's between Spain and Cape Verde. The score is still 0-0, 14 minutes on the clock. We saw Sunday, June 14, an early match. Germany 7, Carabao 1, Sweden 5, Tunisia 1, Netherlands 2, Japan 2. One of the interesting games that we saw between Netherlands and Japan. Ivory Coast 1, Ecuador 0. On Friday the 12th and Saturday the 13th, we also saw United States winning by 4-1 against Paraguay. Australia 2, Turkey 0, Scotland 1, Haiti 0, Brazil 1, Morocco 1, Canada 1, Bonesia 1, Qatar 1, Switzerland 1. Those were the matches that happened throughout the weekend. After the break, talking to Magezi and also Milford celebrating them.
7: 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Serious about education, serious about you. 50 years after 1976, Limpopo continues to hit the core.
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9: It is 19 minutes after 6. My name is Tabo Mafrika, standing in for BK Matewe. Of course, the show producer, Kentate Chweni Wagasibola, Simana Tiwane Molong. Magezi had collected 4 points in 3 matches and needed to beat Milford on Saturday in order to keep their place in the Betway Premiership. With this draw, Magezi are now relegated to the first division alongside Obit College, the other PSL outfit that couldn't avoid the X at the end of the 2025-2026 campaign. Ntate Abel Rakoma, the spokesperson of Magezi FC, join me on the line. Mr. Rakoma, welcome to Energy FM and Choice FM. Good evening, sir.
16: Good evening, my brother, and good evening to all your listeners.
9: Thank you, Ntate Rakoma, for joining us. Your thoughts about the playoffs, Ntate Rakoma?
16: Disappointing, my brother. We would actually collect the points that would actually sustain us in the Betway Premiership. So we are so discouraged, we are so disillusioned, we are so frustrated, we are so confused about the eventual outcome of this particular playoffs.
9: Ntate Rakoma, after you fought Le Cape Town City playing 1-1 draw on the 10th of June, everyone thought that it's given that you'll come back. There's no way they will get even a point at Moseshego Stadium. What happened? What went wrong?
16: No, even to us, we believed that we're gonna get three maximum points. It is just unfortunate that when you play the game, you don't play against yourself. You play against another team that is also very much hungry for the points, and that is actually what happened. And all is history that we scored, and then after scoring, when we were supposed to settle and go for the second goal, they then equalized, and then we were very much unlucky that we could not actually unlock their defense. It was so tight. And I remember we could have actually scored the second goal through Edmond Chilambadare, the goal that hit the post. So it was bad that we couldn't actually be able to get the maximum points on Saturday.
9: Looking at you finishing 15th on the Betway Premiership in Ntate Rakoma and also playing the mini league that played for the playoffs, what would you say the team has learned from all this?
16: I think before we say what is it that the team has learned, we must say what actually caused that. Because I can tell you what caused that particular predicament was the fact that we had a long list of players on the injured list. That is what the problem is. Players, number and very much prolific players were actually injured, could not actually regain their fitness, particularly in the second half of the league. And the issue of the yellow cards also contributed. And also the fact that we've got a thin squad. We were a small team, Magezi. We don't have such a large pool of players. So the players that we really relied upon were actually challenged by injuries, by suspensions, and this actually created us a serious problem. So in terms of the learnings is that we must be able to go back and recruit as quality players as possible so that each and every position can actually have a maximum of 3 players, so that at the end of the day, we know that if this one is injured, this one is red-carded, we still have got a player to take the field of play. That is a situation that confronted us during this particular mini league and the league itself.
9: We're still chatting to the spokesperson of Magezi FC, Ntate Abel Rakoma, on the line. Relegations confirmed alongside Obit College in Ntate Rakoma. What's the plan now for Magezi? Any immediate changes in management, squad, or target for bouncing straight back?
16: We are led in Magezi. We are led by Dr. Soli Masiri Makubela, the president and the chairman of the team. The man who has actually taken all his time to ensure that the team is suspended itself in the league. Unfortunately, it was not to be. At the level of management, I must indicate that we accept responsibility for this particular fiasco. We thought we could effectually assist the team to sustain itself, and we must actually accept the blame. That is where we are. And Dr. Makubela himself said, while he's crying that the team is actually downgraded, his actual heart goes to all the supporters, to all the committee members, Vamushate, Komuleji, Polokwane Municipality, Capricorn Municipality, Limpopo as a province. It is regrettable that we are where we are at this particular point in time. So the president is actually still consulting, making ends meet, and then once he is actually done with this particular process, I think he will actually be able to issue a directive which will be communicated to you, either by me or either by him or either by any delegated official from the office of the president as to the what next course of action to take in terms of management, in terms of the technical team, in terms of the player recruitment drive. All those particular matters are actually on the table of the president, Dr. Bakwe.
9: Ntate Rakoma, Magezi fans in Limpopo have been very loyal to the team. For instance, I've got a WhatsApp text here. Team men, I'm really disappointed in Limpopo teams. We lost our slot to KZN. All our Limpopo teams need to reflect, not only Magezi. Example like that, what would you say, the message to the loyal fans of Magezi?
16: I am saying it does happen in other teams. It's not for the first time that relegation came through Magezi. Other teams were actually relegated and they bounced back. So we are also saying as a club at this particular point in time to say, may our supporters not be temperamental. They must take it easy. I know it is difficult. They must remain cool and collected. The directive from the office of the president will soon be issued. And then once issued, I can tell you the objective and intention is to return the team back to the Betway Premiership, which is absolutely not impossible.
9: Tate Abel Rakoma, spokesperson of Magezi FC, thank you very much for joining us this evening. More Energy FM and Choice FM. Have a good evening.
16: God bless. Highly appreciate it. Thank you very much.
9: Wish you all the best, Tate Rakoma. Thank you very much.
16: Thank you.
9: We really appreciate Tate Rakoma. Looking at the mini league and the table, how it went, or it went down on that relegation part. Melford FC, seven points. Promoted Magezi, 5 points. Cape Town City, 4 points. And the result, well, they were not convincing on Magezi's side. I mean, the first game, which they played on the 26th May against Cape Town City, they won 1-0, which was a good start. And then they went again, Magezi, on the 30th May, 2-0, Cape Town City. June, Melford 1-0, Magezi. That's where everything started to fall down. The Melford was coming all right. Also, 1-0 against Melford. Melford also, Cape Town, it also went 1-0 down. Magezi now started to have a lifeline. Cape Town City won, Magezi won on the 10th of June. Well, the last game where we all expected Magezi to win in order for them to get a promotion, they drew 1-1 against Milford FC. That's how it went down. Let's hear your thoughts by sending us your voice note or WhatsApp text on 079-295-1212.
17: Ruperelo, keep a touch. Yeah, much. I'm a little good to come again because the team I'm a very city game must be also. That's a human game, just show stadium. So I'm a little good. Then as for the World Cup, our Sal Village, the team general looking up the bone. Then the image of one air and a fan.
9: We are all hopeful. We are all hopeful, Timothy. Kabafana Bafana, and we praying and hoping for the best. That's all we want to see. I don't think we will be very happy to leave the stage on the group stages. That group, it allows us to move to the next, the knockout groups. If you look at it in the way that I'm looking at it, I don't see it very difficult. Even the first game against Mexico, Bafana Bafana should have at least got a draw from it. Spain, 0. Cape Verde, 0. The 27 minutes played on that game still happening now as we speak. Let's hear some other thoughts from our listeners.
18: Hello, NGFM. This is Maraga Mashawane from Mokopane. We're still enjoying ourselves here, stretching ourselves here after running 86 kilometers from Durban to Pietermaritzburg. I'm happy for myself after collecting my second medal, which is automatically my back-to-back. I'm happy also for Ntate Mosetla for his achievement. Then going to football, I'm very much disappointed with Magezi being relegated to Motsepe League, Motsepe Foundations. I was hoping that they will survive. Maraga Mashawane ka Mokopane. Thank you.
9: Thanks, Maraga. We're all hoping for that.
19: Thobela bagashi ba Energy FM. Baba botse botse le bathelejwe ba Energy FM. Ke a le dumedisa ke Good Son Molapo wa le Sandawana. 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Just imagine. 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
9: No, can't. It's looking very good for Cape Verde if they continue doing what they are doing now. Whatever that they are doing, it's working for them. 29 minutes played, still 0-0. Spain against Cape Verde, looking very good for Africa. On the line, we are joined by Mjereza Wamagezi from TEF. Mjereza, good evening and welcome to the Radio Assistant Reverie on Energy FM and Choice FM.
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9: My good Rao Mujereza, what's the thought?
20: Yeah, eh, I don't know. 2025, 2026.
9: As a supporter, onagana re, what went wrong? As a supporter, standing or sitting there, go granting. Onagana re, botsubotse botata botomile ke.
20: I think we win together, we lose together. We don't point fingers to any one of us or regarding another cause. So, we lose the Kamonga, and then it's part of football. We are going to back to the drawing board, and then check or not. what went wrong. For now, there's no anyone or come point and come on.
9: So moving forward to nagana ro king yesonchi diragale Jereza.
20: Ntse sanje no diragala a you know my game shit of fella because the player at ona di gona. So diragala ke my game shit of fella. My game shit of fella. Le rena re di supporta re tlo ba fatego. Ya go tshwana le yona ile bentse re le ba farka se ka re ka o NFD and then re boela fast ka tshego ro ba supporta le go feta mola re le ka mo go Betway and then ke go re tla bo ya bet.
9: Mjereza ra le boga kere o be le mathoba mo mabotse.
20: Ke go le boga thaba mo mafu.
9: Thank you very much, Mjereza. What happened this weekend? Something very exciting happened. More Formula One. Lewis Hamilton had his moment yesterday.
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9: Let's go to our motorist news with the motorist analyst Ndabe Ramakwela to give us more in terms of what happened this past weekend. We saw Lewis Hamilton celebrating an emotional first Grand Prix victory with Ferrari in Spain yesterday afternoon to end Kimi Antonelli's five-year race run of success and becoming Formula One's oldest winner at 41 since Australian Jack Brabham in 1970. Remember that he moved from Mercedes-Benz to Ferrari, Lewis Hamilton. It was quite a difficult beginning when he moved there. So Ndabe is here to tell us more about yesterday's race.
0: The 2026 Formula One season continues to deliver drama, and this weekend Barcelona produced another twist in an already unpredictable championship battle. After dominating the opening five races of the season, Kimi Antonelli arrived in Spain looking poised to make it six wins in a row, but Formula One had other plans. The story of the weekend belonged to Lewis Hamilton. Many of us had written off the seven-time world champion's chances of returning to the top step of the podium. Instead, 2026 began to look like a remarkable revival. Hamilton arrived in Barcelona with a strong momentum following impressive performances in Canada and Monaco, where he had claimed podium positions. From qualifying, it was clear that he had the pace to challenge for victory. After narrowly missing pole position, Hamilton delivered a championship drive on Sunday to claim his first Grand Prix victory for Ferrari and bring Antonelli's winning streak to an end. Just as impressive was Ferrari's execution. A team often criticized for questionable strategy got everything right when it mattered most. The pit wall was decisive, the timing was perfect, and Hamilton was given every opportunity to convert pace into victory. Mercedes looked threatening in the opening stages, but George Russell was unable to mount a substantial challenge. Instead, the virtual safety car towards the end gifted Hamilton a cheaper stop that kept him ahead of Russell. A reliability concern once again haunted the Silver Arrows, raising fresh questions as the championship heads to Austria. There was a disappointment too for Antonelli. The championship leader appeared set for another strong finish before mechanical failure ended this afternoon just a handful of laps from the checkered flag. His retirement opened the door for McLaren's Lando Norris, who inherited the podium finish that few saw coming. Max Verstappen crossed the line in fourth, but Red Bull continued to search for answers. The former world champion looked unable to extract the performance needed to change the leader, suggesting that the team is still has to work a lot before Austria. Oscar Piastri and McLaren never truly looked like race-winning contenders. A stark contrast the dominant force that they were at this stage in the last season. Further down the order, Isaac Hadjar continued to impress with another mature drive to the sixth place. Pierre Gasly followed in seventh, adding to Alpine's growing momentum after his podium success in Monaco. Franco Colapinto secured eighth ahead of the Racing Bull duo of Liam Lawson and Arvid Limbal, who rounded the top 10. Beyond the result itself, Hamilton's victory has reignited one of Formula One's biggest storylines. The move to Ferrari was always expected to capture headlines, but now it's producing results as well. It's a season dominated by Antonelli's rise. Hamilton has reminded the paddock that experience still matters. As Formula One heads to Austria, the questions are mounting. Can Mercedes solve these reliability issues? Can Red Bull unlock more performance for Verstappen? And what do Ferrari's long-term plans for Charles Leclerc mean, whose season continues to be disrupted by retirements? For now, though, Barcelona belongs to Lewis Hamilton. In a year shaped by the emergence of the new generation, one of the Formula One's greatest champions has delivered a timely reminder that he is far from finished.
9: Thank you, Ndabe. Thank you very much, and have a good evening. What I was looking for yesterday when all this thing were unfolding, I was waiting to see if Kim Kardashian is going to steal the towel. Yeah, because he did that previously. Let's go back to your thoughts.
2: Good evening to us. Yeah, man, coming to Makezi, it's sad. Apart from the tough fight that they brought, the understanding was that playing at home, needing 3 points, don't sit back. Also, on the other news, congratulations to all the marathon runners from Limpopo and all around. And yeah, good luck to Bafana Bafana come Thursday. It's a do or die game, a win, not even a draw. A win is what we need. Thank you.
9: I don't think we expect anything less than a win. So we're not going to accept anything less than a win. Even the coach, he believes that he doesn't want anything less than a win. You are right, Muruti. Thank you.
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2: hello hello energy FM this is Maraga Mashawane from Mokopane yeah we are still enjoying ourselves here stretching ourselves here after running 86 kilometers from Durban to Pietermaritzburg. I'm happy for myself after collecting my second medal, which is automatically my back-to-back. I'm happy also for Ntate Mosetla for his achievement. Then going to football, I'm very much disappointed with Magezi being relegated to Motsepe League, Motsepe Foundations. I was hoping that they will survive. Maraga Mashawane ka Mokopane. Thank you.
1: Thank you very much, Maraka, and congratulations to all those who finished the race yesterday. It was not an easy journey to run, believe you me. And all those who participated in a 5-kilometer fun run of Energy FM with support from all the sponsors that have supported us to make sure that it happens every year. Go Durban, we wish you all the best, and we hope to see you again next year. Doing the same thing. It was a nice, I saw beautiful pictures because I was here. Saw beautiful pictures from some of our listeners who were running that 5 kilometers fun run, Kakwa South Beach in Devon. That was beautiful. And congratulations. Congratulations also to the team. We saw that they've worked very hard to make sure that it happens the way it did.
3: We'll try to talk and they'll say we are tech coach and they don't like our comments. But there is no way you can start a game with 8 defensive midfielders, with defensive-minded players, I'm sorry, and expect to win a game without even creative players. I don't understand what we're trying to defend. We're trying to defend the drop before we even get it and what, I don't know. But I think at the 30th minute, you should have realized that the plan to defend is not working and made changes. That will, if you look at the Caracal game yesterday, that team was attacking, even though it lost, but it lost playing good football, trying to attack, trying to score. That's why they even managed to get the draw at some point. You see, that's what we needed, not this defensive-minded approach to the game. Thanks, Donald Ampasha.
1: Donald, you were so angry, you even forgot to record your first words. The way we found it is the way you recorded it. 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Just want to hear your thoughts about the World Cup, the Comrade Marathon, everything. It looks like any other years of World Cup, the African countries are not performing up to what we expect. It seems like it's always a learning curve for African countries when it comes to a World Cup. There's only few countries that I always expect them to do well, like the likes of Senegal. They always like try to perform, the likes of Ghana, also the likes of Egypt. They're the one that we expect them to at least reach the last 38 or 36. But others, it seems like it's a learning curve every year when we look at the World Cup standard. I hope to see these things change, because I know there was a story sometime during this weekend where the FIFA, some of the members were complaining that African teams are just here, or African countries are just there to add numbers. And I would hope to see that change, because we can do better if we only play our normal football that we play all the time. After the break, we hear more from you. 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
4: It is 12 minutes before the hour 7. Good evening and welcome to the Radio Assistant Referee. My name is Thabo Wam Afrika, standing in for BK Matewe. Of course, my show producer, Kintatoko Tibane, ki Chweni Wagasbola. On the line, we are joined by Mtokozi Sidube from Fair Play, Fair Post, live from Mexico. Good evening and welcome to the Radio Assistant Referee, Mtokozi.
5: Unfortunately, I can't say good evening because it's morning here where I am.
4: It's 12 minutes to 7 this side. What time is it that side?
5: Well, it's 12 minutes to 11 in the morning.
4: You just had your breakfast. Yeah, it's still early in the morning.
5: But greetings to the listeners. Hope everybody is well.
4: We are still fine this side. No hurricane, no earthquake, nothing. None whatsoever. We are still safe. We are still safe here. Just briefly, give us your thoughts about the Bafana Bafana game, the first one that they played.
5: Not the best start that we wanted. I think the way the coach set up the team, very unusual. I think I've only seen Bafana play that formation twice, which was in 2023 against Nigeria in the semi-final of the AFCON. And then I also saw it against Cameroon. And it seems that the coach wants to play that formation when he plays these big teams or games where he's afraid that the team will consider a lot of goals. But I don't think it worked. It didn't work. Because then I think it killed that creativity. He left out some of his best players on the bench. I mean, Osunapolis has been exceptional, both for club and national team. I think he's a player that could have given Bafana something. But that being said, I think they just need to pick their confidence and prepare for Czech Republic on Thursday.
4: Going to that game, do you see the coach changing the team altogether or only slide there, tweak and there? What can we expect from the coach?
5: Hugo is a coward. He's a coward. I don't see him changing. I also get the sense that I don't think he listens to the people around him. I don't see him changing it. because Czech Republic is not going to be an easy game as people think. It's going to be as equally challenging as Mexico was. He may make maybe one, two tweaks, maybe start someone like Osunapolis. Obviously, there's two red cards now. Timberzone is out. Yaya Stoll is out. So he obviously needs to make those changes. And so you probably see maybe three or four changes to the starting lineup. But the approach, I expect it to still be defensive because, like I said, I feel he's a coward. He's not brave. You know, in big games, yes, you're playing a big game, but you also need to play to your strengths, you know. That's my thinking.
4: When the World Cup was about to start, when they start analyzing countries and how they play and where they are, South Africa was one of the teams that they said they are an underwater team that they don't expect much from it. It won't even like pass beyond the group stages. And us as South African, we're very positive and thinking that no, we will pass. Started calculating points. If we beat this, if we draw that one, and what is it still the same, or we are as good as coming back home after the next game?
5: We were unrealistic. This is a World Cup. Mexico are ranked 15th in the world. That must tell you how good they are. The other two teams are both ranked within the top 40. Bafana is ranked 60th. So, I mean, in the group, Bafana is the lowest ranked team in that group. When you then talk of experience, I think Bafana are a team that lacks experience. I think you look at the defense, the three-man defense had under 20 caps combined for the national team, including CBC, Ime Okon and Mbowazi combined under 20 caps. So that tells you how inexperienced that defense was. And my big concern going into the World Cup was the defense. You know, I think it's the coach that has shot himself in the foot. He's left someone like Grant Gegana, who's got experience, in favor of someone like Sibis. I honestly feel Grant is a better player. Keanu Cupido, I feel, is a better player, but the coach has chosen different players. So I think right now people have woken up to the fact that this is an AFCON. I mean, this is not an AFCON. This is a World Cup. It's going to be difficult. I'm sure people saw Tunisia tried to play toe-to-toe against Sweden yesterday and getting five. I mean, I was at the stadium to watch that game. If you open up here at the World Cup, they will hit you five. So I think by now everyone knows it's going to be difficult.
4: Yes, and we're still chatting to Mtokozi's Duve, from Far Post. Mtokozi's, as we wrap up, it seems like African teams or African countries, they are not doing well when coming to big stage like World Cup. What could be the problem? Is it because of lack of experience, or we just afraid as African countries? Only few African countries that always like represent their countries very well. Others are just there. It's either for experience or I don't know for what.
5: Look, I think the truth of the matter is that a lot of the countries that African countries have players who lack exposure. You know, I was just doing a comparison. Someone was saying that Morocco played 18-year-old Ayoub Boati, who plays for Lille in France. And they were saying Relebohile Mofokeng is 21, but he's said to be young. Now, the difference between those two players is that Ayoub has played over 50 games, national team games for France in the youth teams, you know, under 15, under 17, under 19, under 21. So all those experiences prepare him for an AFCON. Relebohile has not played games at youth level, you know. He doesn't have caps at youth level. Jude Bellingham, at the age of 18, at 57 caps. So that experience goes a long way. And I don't think African national teams have that opportunity to take their players to those competitions. So it becomes difficult when they get to this stage because then they still have to develop, you know. So the other nations in Europe, they've got so many competitions at youth level. They even have a Champions League at youth level, you know. So I think that's the difference between us and the Europeans.
4: Yeah. Lastly, Mthokozisi, I know that you said you only have 5 minutes for us, but we appreciate every little second that you spend with us. Lastly, according to you, which country do you think it's likely to make it through, looking at the African countries?
5: Look, 100% Morocco can go toe-to-toe with anyone. I mean, they've got a squad of players who are developed in top leagues, top countries. You know, players who play for PSG, play for Lille, Bayern Munich, Real Madrid. You know, so they can compete with any country. And so I see Morocco going very far. I also see Senegal also going very far in this World Cup.
4: Because it's in my heart, I thought, you know, by mistake you'll also mention Bafana Bafana, but what can we say? Reality.
5: No. Bafana Bafana must learn. I mean, these players are still very young in this team. I mean, Bogaz is only 20. He's only got 5 caps. Ime Okon is only 22. He's got one official cap. You know, of course, he's played Kosovo. So, okay, if you include that, that's about 5 caps. So, look, I think it's still a team that is under development. And it's said that football fans forget and they overlook all these things. But I think South Africans need to support the team, whether blue or black, winning or not winning. They need to support these boys.
4: Mthokozisi Dube from Fair Post, thank you very much for your inside info and thank you very much for chatting to us, and enjoy Mexico.
5: Thank you.
4: We really appreciate that. After the break, going back to your voice notes.
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6: Riperile Timen, Sevola Navangisiri. Hey, hi, Mr. Musetlaria Mulevorisha. You got 84 years, Mara, I was saying, or earlier Narcafona. Yeah, ish kamo FIFA kamo aba nke ba die tsa nnete ba no die di petogo tse ile re di tla bereka batho ba modimo re ba gopela. 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
4: Kensela tatana Matseke tlo ba re magona sima magona ke mabueletse e malika sima gona Kensela bot
7: the radio assistant show with T wa mo Africa. Mr. Trini, welcome back. Good evening. In short, I hope Bafana can try to do what Morocco is doing. Morocco managed to hold Brazil because they played their normal football, their attacking football. So Lerena, that game actually was supposed to collect 3 points easily, or a point at least. But on the set note, yeah, Magezi, man, we lost another team. NFT, we just lost Leopards, we lost Baroka. So, yeah, we'll get to that point, or the team Jalimbopo, they are focused. But, yeah, and congratulations to everybody that ran Comrades Marathon. Prosto MTR, Cosmos City GP. Great show as always.
4: Thank you, Prosto. It's halftime. Spain 0, Cape Verde 0. It looks like Cape Verde is on the another level of playing soccer. I guess, I don't know. I don't want to undermine Spain. I know Spain is a very good country. But yeah, Cape Verde are working very hard to make sure that they get something from that game. On the line, we are joined by Vincent Magidi. Tatana Magidi.
8: Hey, my friend.
4: Good evening and welcome, sir.
8: Hey, Arne.
4: Hai, auna na zwino man. Bona bo fukasa nga manda nga Pirates na Chiefs. Zwino Magezi yo bana khakati.
8: Es, awanga go erifeta mo Magezi ne. On some disappointed. I know it's not easy to accept that we don't have a team again that called Magezi on the gateway. Mara, I think the boys they won't be blamed. And they didn't put all the effort they can. So, Mara, if these boys they can go down to the NFD and they learn that this is football and this is the reality. Remember, it's their salary. That's what they get paid for. So maybe they will come back strong next season. Maybe they will come back, maybe. I'm not sure.
4: Yeah. And the question that I always find fascinating as a supporter is that when your team goes down, do you go down with your team and support it? Or now you have to look for another team on the Betway Premiership to support?
8: If you are a true soldier, you will go down with the team. Mm. Remember, you come to Betway with the team. That means you were there with them. So why now you turn your back on them if they are going down?
4: Yeah.
8: I was telling these guys from Magizigere, if Magizigere is playing and it's going to play, I will be there when Magizigere is playing, watching them, supporting them. Because I was supporting them now, even when they are on the Betway.
4: The role of Amanda bo Makiti.
8: And then Those boys, they can do something.
4: Yeah, Magid, as I wrap up, I'm already 2 minutes into the lost time. It's amazing, Jorge, we want to tell the coach what to do, considering the fact that we are not qualifying for these games before the coach comes in. So that's why I'm always like skeptical when coming to criticizing the coach too much, because we're not qualifying. We're used to watching other teams play the World Cup, but now we got an opportunity because of the same coach that we are criticizing now. But I get your point.
8: But he was using the same players that the same player that make him qualify. They are sitting on the bench.
4: Yeah, but you know, forms. But thank you very much. Time. Role wa ngamanda.
8: Okay, Chapman.
4: Kezo. Thank you, Chweni. Thank you. Have a good evening.
8: Bye.
4: Lelo, good evening and bye.
0: Giani. You know what's cracking. 101.1. Turn this up. 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

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I am Lelo Mghaleadi, and this show's producer is Emmanuel Gwenda. Thank you very much to the radio assistant referee show team, Tabo Wam Africa behind the mic, Chweni Sibula in production, and BK will be back on Wednesday with more sport. You can join us tonight with your views, questions, and everything in between. Send them through to 079-295-1212. On the show tonight, we begin with independent political analyst Mr. Elvis Masuga as we unpack political fallout from the SACP Limpopo Provincial Congress after several high-profile former leaders, including Limpopo Premier Dr. Popi Ramatuba, were absent from the gathering. And we also discuss the planned Youth Day commemoration taking place tomorrow in Nwamedwa Village in Limpopo, with Limpopo Provincial Government Acting Spokesperson Me Mamohonduli, and we'll look into the state of readiness and what young people can expect from this event. And in our business update, Limpopo Chamber of Commerce and Industry President Dr. Albert Jereni joins us to discuss youth entrepreneurship, access to funding, business opportunities for young people, and what is being done to ensure entrepreneurs in rural communities are not left behind. Later on, we take a U-turn as we discuss whose responsibility it is to maintain the elderly. It is often looked at as a younger person's responsibility, but we unpack this from a legal perspective with attorney Mike Maiwasha. Good evening and welcome to Conversations.

0: Good evening once again. I hope you are settled in. Tonight we begin with politics here on Conversations, where questions are being asked about unity within the alliance after several prominent figures were noticeably absent from the Limpopo SACP's provincial congress. And the South African Communist Party, pardon me, in Limpopo wrapped up its ninth provincial congress over the weekend, but the absence of several prominent former leaders has raised eyebrows. And amongst those absent were Limpopo Premier Dr. Phophi Ramathuba and former SACP Provincial Treasurer Mabungulerule Ramakhanya. Their absence has sparked debate about unity within the alliance ahead of the local government elections later this year. And to unpack that story in particular and other major political developments, I'm joined on the line by independent political analyst Mr. Elvis Masuga. Tata Masuga, good evening and welcome to Conversations.
1: Once again, thanks very much, Lelo, and my humble best to you and all the listeners of Energy Conversations.
0: It was quite clear that people expected to either see Limpopo Premier Dr. Ramathuba or not see her at all at the SACP's provincial congress. But with her missing, I'm pretty sure that a lot of people may have seen it coming, yourself included. With her skipping the congress, what message does it send about the influence of the SACP in Limpopo's alliance politics right now?
1: You know, maybe to... To indulge you, Lelo, and the listeners with, you know, a very, you know, authoritative, you know, smile within the liberation movement, particularly in the ANC cycle, they will normally say, you know, principle will not put, you know, bread on the table. Yes, principle or revolutionary theory will not put any bread on the table. So politicians, especially a legitimate union politician, will always, you know, follow what will advance, you know, his material interest rather than what a principle. Principle just exists in theory. For example, say I'm a diehard communist, I'm a diehard socialist, but when material conditions prevail, I can guarantee you a politician will choose materialism. The same apply to leading figures, leading leaders, influential and powerful leading figures of the Communist Party. We are also members of the ANC, including the Premier. You know, Dr. Phophi Ramathuba was one of the most influential and leading figures of the Communist Party. But when an option was presented to her to choose between materialism and the principle that I'm a communist at heart until I die, definitely even the Premier, but she's not alone. All others, communists and socialists, were deployed in government by the ANC. Obviously, they acceded to Fikile Mbalula's ultimatum that they must make a choice. You choose to remain in the ANC or you face the wilderness. And it's very freezing outside the ANC, they know. So that's why most of them, including even the number one citizen, you know, of the ANC Limpopo, Dr. Ramathuba, chose, you know, the path of materialism. She must, because she's deployed as a premier. Imagine the perks, the privileges that comes with being deployed as a premier. So obviously you can't talk about, you know, principle. They will say principle, premier, what will it bring to the table? So that's why she chose the path of materialism. And it's more likely, you know, that others in her position, some are deployed as mayor, some are deployed as ministers and deputy ministers, and I can guarantee you 100%. They wrote back to the ANC Secretary General Fikile Mbalula that Comrade Fikile Mbalula, as a deputy minister, as a premier, as a mayor, I choose to remain in the ANC. And I believe that's what they've said in their letters.
0: Mr. Masuga, with new leadership elected, can the SACP rebuild grassroots structures, or is this absence of Dr. Ramathuba as well as Mabungulerule Ramakhanya a sign of deeper cracks within the alliance, and is the SACP slowly going to die in Limpopo?
1: Yeah, but what I can guarantee you once again, although it might upset, you know, the taste, the political taste buds of, you know, Communist Party members. But I will repeat it several times that, you know, The Communist Party's decision to go it alone and independent of the ANC in terms of, you know, contesting elections, to me, I think it was, you know, a dice-throwing gimmick that you may not even know how, you know, the dice will land on the ground. Yes, you bet all your cents, your rents and Zim dollars that, you know, these dices will land, you know, favorably, you know, for me. But to me, it was a dice-throwing gimmick with, you know, unexpected and unpredictable outcomes. Because the problem with the Communist Party, unlike even COSATU, you know, COSATU, if it can decide, you know, to contest elections independent of the ANC, there are largely possibilities that, you know, it might garner sufficient, you know, constituency support that it can even win a one particular municipality, local municipality, or other some, you know, say multiple of wards. But when it comes to, you know, the Communist Party is not a mass-based political organization. It has always been, you know, an abstract, intangible, you know, ideological vanguard that preaches communism and socialism. But when it comes, even during the liberation struggle, it was not a mass-based organization. It was a small clique of, you know, theorists who will just, you know, impress about the platitudes about socialism, you know, communism, the principle of sharing. But it always lacked the mass appeal. And mass appeal is something that is critically important when it comes to electoral politics, because numbers count. At the end of the day, during elections, it's all about how many people will come and honestly and genuinely vote for your party. And that's where the Communist Party is lacking.
0: Mr. Masuga, the gloves are officially off at the Limpopo legislature with Premier Dr. Phophira Mathuba lodging a formal complaint against Speaker Dr. Makoma Makurupeje after the Premier's image was excluded from official State of the Province address promotional material earlier this year. And what began as a protocol dispute has now developed into a public disagreement between the two. And it is noticeable, or rather worthy of noting, that these are two of the most powerful women in Limpopo politics currently. Is this complaint, Mr. Masuga, really about parliamentary protocol, or does it point to a deeper power struggle between the executive and the legislature?
1: I'm necessarily giggling, because I never thought, you know, the two foremost powerful, you know, political principals, you know, in the province will squabble it like that in a kindergarten fashion, honestly speaking. Because, you know, let me take the listeners back to Political Science 101. When it comes to parliamentary sovereignty or legislative sovereignty, the speaker is the head, is the principal. That one, there is no any debate. Yes, the operational and administrative head of a legislature or parliament is the speaker. That authority rests in the speaker. Even the state president knows that. But when it comes to executive authority, the president calls the shot, or the premier calls the shot. So in this, I don't understand, because maybe because they need a simple mentorship when it comes to, you know, basic principles when it comes to Political Science 101. When it comes to parliamentary sovereignty or authority, the speaker calls the shot. When it comes to executive authority, the premier calls the shot. And I do not understand why there should there be, you know, skirmishes or tantrums, or, you know, throwing something at each other. It's not even necessary at all. Without taking sides, it's not even necessary as to who is wrong or who is right. But I believe both the Premier and the Speaker were supposed to be, you know, abreast of this simple basic, to say when it comes to legislative authority or sovereignty, the Speaker calls the shot. But when it comes to executive authority, the Premier calls the shot.
0: While we're still there, Mr. Masuga, before we go for the break, for a listener who wants to understand whose picture should have appeared on the promotional material of the State of the Province Address? Was it correct to have the Premier excluded, or was it incorrect to have the Premier excluded?
1: You know, when you follow, I like that important question very much. You know, immediately, you know, when January unfolds, because that's where all the provincial legislatures will be preparing for the official opening and the State of the Province Address, even the State of the Nation Address. If you check in all media mediums, on radio, on TV, even in newspapers, whenever the provincial legislatures advertise, you'll find a speaker of a provincial legislature advertising on radio, on TV, anywhere, the official informing the public about the looming official opening of the provincial legislature or the State of the Province Address, because that is the authority of the speaker. That one is the authority of the speaker. And absolutely, because that one, it doesn't need any debate. Who must inform the public about the official opening of the provincial legislature? The answer is simple. The speaker of the legislature. Who must inform the public about the official State of the Province Address? The speaker. That is the authority of the speaker. So that one, it doesn't need any debate at all.
0: Well, President Cyril Ramaphosa has gone to court in an attempt to stop Parliament from proceeding with an impeachment process against him. The EFF and ATM have indicated that they will oppose this move, while Speaker Toko Didiza is also expected to defend Parliament's position. We'll unpack this shortly. And you're listening on NHFM and Choice FM. You have your own questions or you have your own comments. 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
0: We continue with Mr. Elvis Masuga. He is on the line. We are unpacking political developments, making headlines. And one such story making headlines is that of President Cyril Ramaphosa, who has gone to court in an attempt to stop Parliament from proceeding with an impeachment process against him. The EFF and ATM have indicated that they will oppose the move, while Speaker Toko Didiza is also expected to defend Parliament's position. Mr. Masuga, does President Ramaphosa's decision to seek a court interdict strengthen his position, or does it raise concerns about executive interference in Parliament?
1: Once again, thanks very much, Lelo. You know, for the benefit of our listeners, the president is also a citizen of this country. is duty bound and enjoined by the supreme ordinance of the country, which is the constitution. He has got the right to exercise like any other person, like any other person who will want to appeal after being found guilty, who will want to appeal after being, you know, sentenced. It might be 2 years or 5 years. You know, I do not understand why when other citizens are exercising their right, someone was given a five-year imprisonment by a particular magistrate court, and he exercised his democratic right. Yes, and everybody respected that. But when it comes to Cyril Matamela Ramaphosa, the president of the Republic of South Africa, and also a citizen, because we mustn't forget, it doesn't end at the fact that he's the state president. He's also a citizen of this country. When he exercises right, we are crying howl, we are crying wolf, to say, no, you want to waste time. But people are quiet about those who are appealing. People have been sentenced. They are appealing. Some have been found guilty. They are appealing. I do not understand why are we... That's why we say justice must always be blind. Why should justice, you know, blink and wink its eyes only when it comes to the president? But suddenly when it comes to other people, it closes its eyes. It can't operate like that at all, because even in terms of Section 33 of the Constitution, every citizen has got a right to a fair, free and credible just administrative action. If any state institution might take an administrative decision that you believe might, you know, be harmful to your prospects as a citizen or as an employee, you can challenge that. And that's exactly what happened. Parliament appointed an independent panel. It made its own, you know, processes. It delivered its own report. And unfortunately, the president believed that there were wrongful administrative, you know, inscriptions in that particular report. He has got the right in terms of Section 33 of the Constitution to challenge any administrative action that is, you know, unjust, that is unlawful, and that is egregious. And that's exactly what the president is doing, because I do not prefer a situation whereby we must open our eyes whenever the president does anything before us. But when other people do things before us, we close our eyes. We say we don't want to see what Masuka is doing. We don't want to see what Julius Malema is doing. We don't want to see what Jacob Zuma is doing. But we want to see everything that the president say, so that we can say, no, let's give him red card. Let's give him yellow card. It can't operate like that.
0: All right.
1: Because the question is, the president is doing exactly what every citizen can do in terms of the rights that are conferred upon us by the Constitution. So there is nothing wrong. He has got the right to challenge any action he believes is unlawful and illegal. And let's allow him. The courts of South Africa will determine who is right and who is wrong.
0: Mr. Masuka, I have to release you, but as briefly as you can. Tomorrow, South Africa marks 50 years since the 1976 Soweto uprising, when thousands of young people took the streets demanding a better future and paid the ultimate price. Now, 50 years later, have young South Africans inherited the freedom and opportunities that the class of 1976 fought for?
1: You know, a monument of lessons to be drawn from that historic, you know, although, you know, insightful, you know, incident. Historic in a sense that it happened, you know, many, many years ago in 1976, but we are still able to draw valuable lessons as to how best, you know, can we navigate, you know, our journey as young people. But, you know, crucifying mass unemployment is the most gravest, you know, existential, you know, threat that, you know, can endanger the livelihood of young people. I think that is the greatest leading challenge in South Africa, the crucifying mass unemployment. But, you know, lessons will always be there. You know, the resilience, the tenacity, the resolve, you know, the commitment to fight for injustice in spite of the fact that even your life can be at stake. And I think it's a powerful lesson that courage, it doesn't speak to you, your size, your age, your background, but as long as you believe this is wrong and you must stand for it. And that's exactly what you have learned from the generation of 1976. But right now, the current generation, you know, they are drowning in the doldrums of crucifying mass unemployment.
0: Mr. Elvis Masoa, thank you very much for joining us tonight and allowing to speak to us.
1: As always, Lelo, thank you very much for the insightful and brilliant conversation, and my best to all the listeners of Energy Conversations.
0: Appreciated.
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0: The Limpopo Provincial Government, led by Premier Dr. Popi Ramathuba, will tomorrow commemorate Youth Day at the Vaselesele Primary School Sports Ground in Nwamitwa Village in the Greater Dzanin Municipality. The event forms part of the province's Youth Month program and will honor the young people of 1976 who stood up against the apartheid government and changed the course of South African history. And to discuss the state's readiness ahead of tomorrow's commemoration, I'll be joined on the line very shortly by Limpopo Provincial Government Acting Spokesperson, that is Mayor Mamoho Nduli, who will be joining us to point us to their state of readiness and also expectations, what the young people can expect ahead of tomorrow's event and moving forward. Now, Mam Nduli joins us on the line. Good evening and welcome to Conversations.
9: Good evening, Lelo, and good evening to the listeners. Good to be here.
0: Thank you very much for joining us. How far are preparations for tomorrow's event? Are all your ducks in a row?
9: We dotting the I's and crossing the T's, you know, tightening the loose ends. We almost there.
0: And many young people say that they are losing interest in commemorative events because of challenges such as unemployment, poverty and corruption in the government. What message do you have for those young people?
9: And I think their concerns are very, very valid, because I think there's evidence. If you talk of unemployment, evidence is there that unemployment is a problem in the country generally, but it's very rife in young people. You speak of unemployed graduate, and we in government have also identified what we call the NEET. These are the youth who are not in any education facility, not employed, and also not in any kind of training over and above what you have as those that are not employed and those that are not skilled, all the same skill. So it's a problem that has been acknowledged by government, both at national and at the provincial level. I would not even touch on corruption, because we've been following what is happening. But the message we have for tomorrow, like our theme says, reset. We are resetting at 50. It's not only a celebration, it's a 50th celebration anniversary, which is a golden jubilee. And we're saying, let's reset. One, let's not let those who sacrificed, especially the ultimate price that they paid their lives in 1976, be in vain. And that taking into cognizance that today's youth are facing completely a different battle than that one. So for us as government, we're saying together, not only government, but youth formations, women formations, faith-based formations, all of us, let's come together and look at this and see how can we deal with this one. Not forgetting also that it was launched earlier this month. We launched the month, and in that month, there's a variety of activities specifically for the youth in the province. Some have already happened, some are still going to happen. Expose youth projects, business summits, and a whole lot of them. So the message that we have for them, it's to just come together and look at the future, because our theme says the future calls.
0: Speaking of the future, and as I release you, I think you've already invited youth formations, and in the same breath, they are often saying that they are included or they are invited to commemorations, but they are excluded from decision-making processes. How is the Limpopo Provincial Government then ensuring that young people become active partners in planning and policy development through initiatives such as the district development model?
9: They are part of the district development model. The DDM itself, it involves all formations in a particular district. It's three spheres of government, that is national, provincial, and you also have the district. It includes traditional leadership, includes women formation, youth formations, and all those others. We also even looking at people with disabilities, and they do form part of that. And also, you know, technology has made things much, much easier now. You know, once you post something, whether any department, a municipality, or our own office, guess who are the first to comment?
0: I'm guessing it's young people.
9: Very active, and most of the time, very, very valid points. So I don't think we are where we want to be, but I think together, we can go where we want to go, all of us, and make sure that we really, really put a dent on this unemployment, especially when it comes to youth. So tomorrow, it's not the end of it all. They will come and see what we have for them. But also, it's a month-long program, and it even goes beyond the June month. We cannot be dealing with youth activities or youth issues only in June. Right. They are just being elevated and amplified. But the program goes far, far beyond in all departments.
0: Mamoru Ntuli is the acting spokesperson for Limpopo Provincial Government. Thank you very much for speaking to us tonight.
9: Thank you so much.
10: Conversations. Fiber now has competition. MTN Business Uncapped Wireless. Now that's business done better. MTN.
0: In your business update tonight, as South Africa commemorates Youth Month under the theme Reset at 50, the Future Calls, attention is also turning to economic empowerment and entrepreneurship. The Limpopo Chamber of Commerce and Industry says young people must become employers and innovators, not only job seekers. But to discuss what can happen and how it can happen, I'll be joined on the line by Chamber President Dr. Albert Jereni, who'll speak more to us about the opportunities that exist currently for young entrepreneurs, those who are already on the way to starting their businesses, and those who have been in business for quite some time. Dr. Jereni joins us on the line to speak more on these opportunities. Good evening, Doc, and welcome to Conversations tonight.
11: Good evening. Thank you so much, and greeting to the listeners.
0: Many young people in Limpopo have viable business ideas but struggle to access funding and procurement opportunities. What programs is the Chamber currently running to help young entrepreneurs access capital, markets, and, of course, government opportunities?
11: Thank you so much. One of the biggest hurdles for young people is what I would call credibility. That comes through association with either older generation or people who are already doing well. And unfortunately, in the market, those are the requirements. When you say, I can supply this, they need to know who is backing you up. When you say you need finance, they need to know who is backing you up. What we have organized is a masterclass on how they can tender and on how they can source and outsource. We are doing that masterclass in partnership with the Limpopo Treasury as well as BMW Polokwane on the 26th. And that's where we are going to teach them, but not only teach them, but link them, because in that room we're going to be having a combination of the youth, but we'll be having the older generation of businesses that are doing well, so that we are able to bridge that gap. So really, that is the approach that we are taking, to say that we need to link our youth with businesses that are doing well, so that they have that credibility that makes any other person who wants to do business with them to at least relax and know that they have a mentor on their side.
0: Young entrepreneurs in urban areas often have better access to opportunities than those in rural communities, and that's not a secret. What is the Chamber then doing to support young business owners in districts such as Mopane, Bembe, and Sekhukhune, as well as Waterberg, which are predominantly rural areas?
11: So one of the things that we have done is to make sure that we have got representation in every local municipality, because that was one of the gaps where you find that you only have what you would call business forums and associations. So as a Chamber of Commerce, we do have presence everywhere. And you will understand that we also have linkages with national chambers as we are part of the South African Chamber of Commerce and Industry. And in that space, we are able to make sure that information can get to them. But we have gone further to work in partnership with institution of higher learning, where we believe that it's one of the areas where we can catch young people in those areas. So the three major universities that we have in Limpopo, we have got partnerships, and we work with all the TVETs that are there in Limpopo. And it's in those areas that we are hoping we are able to reach out to the youth, and we can also encourage the youth. This is one of the challenges. Encourage the youth to stay in touch with institutes of higher learning. If you are done studying, that's where information and opportunities can easily flow towards yourself.
0: I have to release you, but how do young entrepreneurs register for the masterclass, and is there a fee to be paid?
11: So for a masterclass, they can go to our website, or they can go to our Facebook, limpopochamber.org.za, and or they can just reach out to me. I'm comfortable with my number being out there, 065-924-3925. They can reach out to me, and it's 200 rands for someone who's not a member of the chamber. And for those who are members of the chamber, it's absolutely free.
0: All right. President of the Limpopo Chamber of Commerce and Industry, Dr. Albert Jereni, thank you very much for agreeing to speak to us tonight.
11: It's a pleasure, bye.
0: And that was your business update.
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0: We are wrapping up Conversations 23 minutes before 8 o'clock. We know and are fully aware that it is Youth Month here in South Africa. And because it is Youth Month, we are noticing as well that the young people are often given the responsibility almost automatically to take care of their elderly members of the family. Whether or not they are employed, there is that expectation. And in many instances, young people find themselves unable to leave their homes in rural areas to seek better opportunities because they are afraid of leaving their older persons at home. And a few weeks ago, elderly grant recipients marched to the Limpopo Department of Social Development and SASSA regional offices here in Polokwane, demanding meaningful pension increases and better treatment from the social assistance system. And the protest, of course, drew attention from growing challenges many older persons face. But beyond what government support exists, we want to understand another important question which may arise when such situations happen, which is what happens when an elderly parent or grandparent no longer supports themselves financially or can no longer support themselves financially? Who is legally responsible for their care? And can adult children, in many instances, who are still classified as youth, be compelled by law to contribute financially? What protections exist for older persons who are neglected, abandoned, or financially exploited? And can families, and when as well, can families be then held liable when they do not provide? And what happens when families are unable to provide, given the fact that we have high youth unemployment rate here in South Africa? It's quite a packed discussion tonight. It may trigger a few people, but that goes to show how important it is. And on the line, we are joined by attorney Mike Maiwasha, who's going to be taking us through the legal roller coaster of what truly happens in the legal context of matters, and all of that away from being emotional or trying to be morally correct. Attorney, good evening and welcome to Conversation.

0: their stipends that they receive from internships, and others even using the stipends that they receive from student funding schemes like NSFAS. But we know that pensioners are often supported by the government, not even often supported, but they are supported by the government. However, there's still a cry that that is not enough. All right. Many pensioners say that the old age grant is no longer enough to survive on. But legally speaking, who is responsible for supporting an elderly person when their grant does not cover their basic needs?
1: You see, to be quite frank, and let us be brutal and honest about it, the economy is not as pleasant as we thought it would be. So it makes no logical sense that to believe that the 1,000 rand or the 2,000 rand that is provided by government on a monthly basis to our pensioners will be sufficient. Because if you look at the groceries that you used to buy 5 or 6 years back for 2,000 rand, now you need to have 8,000 rand to buy the same groceries. So it is quite important, and I'm saying it from a context of looking at how the economy is now, because a liter of petrol or diesel, how much is it? So is it still the same, you know? So in that context, we look at it differently. But to come back to the question that you posed tonight, parent maintenance refers to the legal and financial obligation and adult children have to support their aging, indigent parents, or the obligation of a parent to support their children. So these both forms, they do exist in South Africa. That a child can support their parent or the parent can support their child. Now, the certain requirements that one needs to pass through and to satisfy so that they can be supported by their child. Now, the adult must show that they have dependency, that must prove that they are indigent and they are unable to support themselves over and above what they get from government. Now, they have no other means to get the money to survive on a monthly basis. Thirdly, the court must look at the factors that the siblings and other children, whether they are receiving any grant from government, whether the person on whom the elderly parent is seeking financial assistance from has financial means to support them. So it's possible that the child can support their parent through the court. Because isn't it, you know, I think we have modernized things to an extent that we say, when I get married, the Bible says I must leave my parents and go start a new family elsewhere. And when we do, we don't look back to our parents. Yes, sometimes because we are different in understanding, we don't even take care of them, you know. But it becomes an impossible task for an African child to believe that their parents have done their course. Now it's my turn to do for my family. Yeah. But the law itself is not really good on when it comes to that. Because if you have those means and the parents are aware of it and they are queued up, they can go to the maintenance court and you'll maintain them very well.
0: I want us to understand, under what circumstances can an elderly parent legally claim maintenance from their adult children, emphasis on some being youth?
1: I didn't get that question.
0: Under what circumstances can an elderly parent legally claim maintenance from their children, their adult children, who some in certain instances are classified as youth?
1: Look, under the circumstances wherein the parent is unable to meet their monthly needs, not one need, like the elderly parent cannot say, I want to go for vacation, therefore, my child must support that. It should be food, shelter, water and electricity, and health care. Those are the things that the court will look at to say, okay, we understand, how much do you need to survive on a monthly basis? They'll look at

0: her groceries, water and lights, how much electricity does she buy? Does she have running water? Does she have medical care if the health facility by the department is unable to provide? So those are the things that the court will look at and see if the child can come at it to aid the parent in terms of now getting extra 500 rand or extra 1,000 rand to support the parent. Because in actual sense, if you look at it, it's not really a lot of money, but if you are to add 1,000 rand over and above what they get, most parents would survive because they don't need as luxurious things as we do. They still eat home raw and all those other things that they even do for themselves in the village, other than us who would now say we'll eat meat 3 or 4 times in a week or every day in a week. So to them, you are just adding up over and above what they have.
1: We continue to talk about this. If you're a young person who is employed or in business or has any form of income, we're talking to you tonight, right? We know that you have elders back at home who may need your assistance. And in as much as Youth Month advocates for your rights, we're also looking into the very touchy subject that involves you maintaining your elderly parents and in some instances your grandparents. If you have stories that you'd like to share with us tonight, questions that you'd like to ask, what is the limit maybe you may want to ask as well, send through your questions to 079-295-1212. All of this is happening on the back of a protest where we saw elderly people in Polokwane marching to the offices of SASSA, saying that they demand an increase in their social their pension grant or their elder person's grants. And points were raised, valid points were raised, but we are discussing what are the legal matters around this. How far are you obligated to then contribute towards the well-being and financial support of your elders from a legal perspective? So is it black tax? Is it not black tax? That's for you to digest and talk to us on 079-295-1212.
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1: We're wrapping up the show 8 minutes before 8. My goodness, time flies. And tonight we are discussing maintenance of the elderly. We know that in many instances, younger people or the youth of South Africa are expected to be the ones to pop out some money towards the maintenance of their elders. And in some instances, people are able to. But in many instances, people are sharing literally the last slice of bread and people are making it work. And with that being said, attorney, you're on the line. We're going to discuss this from a legal point even further, but I think let's entertain this question here, which has been sent. It reads, good evening. Please keep me anonymous. I have a problem. How can we young working children protect ourselves from financial abuse? Lelo, Batswadi ba rena demand the heavens and the earth from us because they raised us. I read a story of a young lady who built a house for her mother, and the mother put the house, put her uncle as the owner of the house on the title deed. These are the kinds of stories that freak us out. I want to know, are there limits to supporting our parents financially before we are taken to the courts? Attorney?
0: You see, I sympathize with my dear sister there, or brother.
1: Yeah, because it wasn't mentioned.
0: But the most important aspect about this is that we must be honest to our parents. To say, Mom, I know I'm doing this. If it's building a house, right? Because this is the second, it's actually the second thing that I'm hearing today of a similar kind of situation. But then it was a married couple that I heard of earlier on. But to come back to this, there's nothing wrong. You're overdoing it if you're building a property or a house, unless if there was none. But if there is a responsibility for you to do it, sit down with Mom and say, Mom, if you're the only child, Mom, I want this property to be registered under my name. Because now I'm going to make sure that we build a beautiful, comfortable house. If your siblings, like three or five, sit down with the siblings, including the parents, and say, we intend to now rebuild this house so that it become comfortable when the grandchildren comes and visit and whatsoever, but let it be registered under our names to avoid such, because our parents sometimes are of the view that they are brothers and sisters who are not working, or who have decided to stay in the reef for unknown reasons. They don't have a house. They don't. They're just working and eating their money. Therefore, as a sister or as a brother, I feel responsible for them, which is absolutely wrong. Because sometimes your children are now the ones who suffer more under those kind of situations. Because Malumuta no war after the funeral, are a Sunday, Mr. Duchi, after tears, are a Kupalita Mai, Mamali non Puturun Kuegiak. Nampile Ufedil.
1: Yeah.
0: Which is absolutely wrong. So I understand where the listener comes from. And we need to have this brutal conversation and be honest with our parents about it and how we feel about it. So if you feel like giving them money is too much, buy the groceries and take it there.
1: Yeah.
0: And say, this is my contribution.
1: Let's talk a little bit about old age homes and long-term care facilities, right? They are available in quite a number of cities and towns in the province. And many families, I think you'll agree, will struggle to provide full-time care, especially when an older person is living with chronic medical conditions. When should an old age home be considered? This is us just looking for your advice. And if you could share some of the experiences that you've encountered in the work that you do?
0: You see, I think our province lacks in those kind of facilities, our old age homes. I don't know why we shy from doing that, wherein our parents or our grandparents would go and spend time with each other or to simply have a nursing home for them. Because then it helps alleviate problems to not engage in getting maybe money to go and look after the grandparents who are unable to look after themselves. So, yes, it's a good thing to have it. But at the same time, as Africans, we have the view that when we do it, they're throwing away our parents. We don't love them. We don't want to be with them. Because at the same time, when they are not there, you need to get someone else to take care of them daily, pay that person on a monthly basis, provide groceries for them. So it becomes a little bit too much for you rather than to have an old age home or a nursing home for that matter.
1: Attorney, while we're still on the issue of old age homes, right, again, we're just looking for advice. What is the legal process for admitting someone to an old age home?
0: I think each and every old age home would have its own requirement and a fee that is paid monthly for those nursing personnel who would come there. They make sure that the food is relevant, the medication is there. Obviously, you have visitation. They are there with other old people. Everything is working well. So I would not have, per se, a figure and knowing those requirements because, that, as I said earlier, it's something that we are shy of in our side of the province.
1: I think your message coming in briefly for you, Attorney Lelo, Melo, okay. I got shy there for a second.
0: Melo.
1: Thanks for the information. This is from Andrew Macheka. And I think that's also my cue to thank you, Attorney, for the information that you've provided tonight and also just encouraging young people to take the steps, of course, to assist, but also where legal matters and legal documentation needs to be visited, don't shy away from the conversation, such as, look, mom, I'm rebuilding this house, or I am building this house, mom, dad, grandma, grandpa, but I do expect that this house be in my name, because we don't know what happens when the Almighty decides to take you back. And that in itself, I mean, if television channels can create shows that tell such a story, and episode by episode there's a new family that is involved, it tells you just how real and alive that reality also is. So, Attorney, thank you so much for that advice.
0: You're most welcome.
1: How do our listeners reach out to you? Where do they find you?
0: We're found at M&M Maiwashe Attorneys, Corner Hans and Marshall Street in Polokwane. You can also find us at number 2 P Street in Tzaneen. You can contact us at 069-981-6854. 069-981-6854. And that number is only working during office hours.
1: All right. Thank you.
0: Unless it is an emergency. Have a blessed evening. Enjoy the Youth Day. Let us impact the knowledge why we have a Youth Day. It's not meant for us to go out and drink alcohol. Yes. Yes, we can do at a minimal state, but we need to advise our youth to work hard so that we can change the world that we live in.
1: Thank you, attorney, for joining us.
0: Thank you.
1: Before I leave you, here's a traffic alert. The Limpopo Department of Transport and Community Safety advises motorists of a traffic disruption on the R521. This is approximately 5 kilometers before Vivo. An abnormal vehicle has experienced a mechanical breakdown, and this has resulted in the closure of the left northbound lane. Traffic officers are on the scene managing traffic flow. The closure is anticipated to remain in effect overnight, and motorists are urged to approach the area with caution, observe all traffic control measures, and allow for additional travel time. This has been issued by the Department of Community Safety, and for inquiries, you can call the departmental spokespersons on the number 0721804275. Thank you very much for tuning into Conversations tonight. Lexi is back with the night flight. Do enjoy from now until 11. I'm Lelo Mogaliadi. The show's producer is Emmanuel Quinda. Good night and stay blessed.

0: Yo, 1-2. It ain't a game. Turn this up.
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0: Lovely one there coming from Miss Gladys Knight, actually Superwoman, featuring Patti LaBelle as well as Dionne Warwick. Welcome, welcome, good evening. It is me, the Sugar and Spice of Limpopo's Radio, and Lexi Wahamashapa, and you are now tuned into the Night Fight right here on Choice and Energy FM. So yes, my beautiful people, welcome aboard as you start boarding onto our night flight, your late night destination for great music, meaningful conversations, as well as unforgettable moments. I am your host, and well, before we get too much into it, let's first thank Lelo Mukhaliere for bringing us conversations. She is back again tomorrow, same time, same place, so right here on Choice and Energy FM from 7 p.m. until 8 p.m. And I am so grateful to have your company as we journey through the night tonight. So tonight, let's take a quick pause to just honor the life of the legacy of South African jazz, of a South African jazz giant, which is Abdul Abraham, who sadly passed away at just the age of 91 today. So he was known worldwide for his timeless compositions and also the iconic liberation anthem, Mannaburg. If you guys, a lot of you guys might just know it, a lot of you might not, but it's okay. It's okay. I got you. I will play it throughout the show. I will be playing a few songs from Mr. Abdul Abraham. So just to remind you of who exactly he is, his music was literally a symbol of hope for a lot of people, as well as resilience and freedom during some of South Africa's darkest years. His remarkable career spanned more than 7 decades. So he's left literally a mark. A huge mark on South African jazz and our culture. So may his soul rest in eternal peace, and may his music continue to inspire generations to come. But yes, as we look ahead of tomorrow, the 16th of June, as Madam Mello, Yellow Mello said, it's not just a day to be brying. We need to remember the courageous young people of 1976 who stood against injustice during the Soweto Uprising Youth Day. It is more than just a public holiday, guys. So let's respect it. It's a reminder of power of the young voices to shape the future. So to every young South African listening tonight, may you continue to dream boldly, learn passionately, and never, and I mean never, underestimate the impact you can make on your community as well as our nation. But yes, getting back to the show quickly, so just before Gladys Knight, I did also give you one coming from Chirai, Achere Blueberry Skies, as well as one request that I just had to hop into, and it was Ariana Grande, Achere Side to Side, featuring Nicki Minaj. So this is a request that's coming from a lady who actually requested on a previous show, but I was like, you know what, let me make her evening too. So she says, can we please just play an R&B song for her, Ariana Grande, saying Side to Side, from Tiani Maluleke here at Noble Hook. Thank you. Thank you so much for that request. And I hope your night was made nothing short of amazing. But yes, for now, let's you and I start boarding, because we're already so late to board onto our flight. Yep, let's settle in. So whether you're at home right now, chilling, listening to me, driving, listening to me, or even at work, listen, the night flight is literally ready to take off. And to do so, here is a lovely one called Chisa. This is Ibrahim Abdul's songs that I just thought, hey, let me start off the show with this one. Thank you so much for tuning in. You and I are together until 11 tonight. Let's have ourselves a good evening with this liftoff.
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0: lovely one. That was so nostalgic. You know, in every South African household, they always have to be that parent that loves music like this. Literally, every household. But yeah, these are legends of jazz. So unfortunately, we do have a fallen legend, and that is Mr. Abdul Ibrahim, who has passed away today at just the age of 91. So may his soul rest in peace. And that was a lovely one coming from Abdul Ibrahim Achirichesa, taking us all the way to 8:30, which means that now we might as well just get into it. And that is our weather forecast or weather update for tomorrow. So looking at tomorrow's weather, talking about weather, it's so hot in the studio today. I totally forgot to do what one must do to keep warm in here. I mean, to keep not too cold, not too hot. But yes, so the South African Weather Services has actually warned that a strong weather system will bring windy, cooler and unsettled conditions to several parts of South Africa from Tuesday through the week. So strong winds, rough seas along the coast, and also a colder temperature are expected, particularly in places like Western Cape and Eastern Cape, of course, and also parts of the southern interior. So residents are advised to stay alert for weather warnings and possible travel disruptions. But if you are in the inlands, such as Limpopo, conditions are expected to remain much more stable, although some areas might just experience some weather as well as cooler mornings. For Polokwane specifically, temperatures are expected to range from 90 degrees to 20 degrees Celsius with clear skies throughout the day tomorrow. A chilly start in the morning, so especially for anyone in Limpopo. So a jacket will be needed for any commemorative event or any marches that are going to be happening tomorrow. And then midday, the conditions should be pleasant and sunny, making it ideal weather for outdoor activities and also family gatherings. Whatever you guys are planning on doing. But if you guys are having walks, hiking, whatsoever for the youth day, as well as marches or commemorative events, then you're perfectly sorted. But take a jacket with you. It's rather nice to do something like that when it's nice and a bit chilly. You don't want to be standing outside doing a march or whatsoever in hot weathers. But weather tip wise, if you're attending any youth day events tomorrow, dress warmly in the morning, but keep a lighter clothing handy for the warmer temperature that's going to happen in the afternoon. But if we are looking at the temperatures for tomorrow, Karmacherbovwa, all daisy, temperatures and Tanapasi, it is going to be 24-13, Bela Bela Yare 23-11, Lephalale 24-12, Levubu 23-11, Letrakat Makado 21-11 rather, Mokopane 22-11, Messina 25-14, Palabura 26-14, Polokwane 21-9, Tabazimbi 23-12, Thohoyandou 24-12, Tzanin coming in with 21-11. As I did mention, it is going to be nice clear skies tomorrow. But looking at places like Thohoyandou, Tabazimbi, Polokwane, Musina, Mokopane, Letrakane Makado, Levubu, Lephalale, Bela Bela, and all days, it will be very, very hot. So please do make sure that you keep yourself hydrated, and also don't forget that sunblock. But if you are heading over to out of Limpopo tomorrow, let's just say, for instance, Cape Town will be giving us 18-12, also scorching hot weather tomorrow. So do make sure you keep yourself a nice light clothing inside. Durban coming in with 20-18, it's going to be 30% rain tomorrow. Johannesburg giving us 19-9. Also looking like it's going to be giving us nice sunny little warm weathers there. So yeah, you don't really have to worry much if you do have a jacket on during that day. And then looking over at Mbombela, it's going to be 22-10, Pietermaritzburg 21-12, and then last but not least is Pretoria giving us 20 10. So the ones that I just mentioned now, the three last ones, will be giving us nice sunny yet cloudy weather tomorrow. But yes, sir, thank you so much for tuning into the Night Flight right here on Choice and Energy FM with me, the sugar and spice of Limpopo's radio. And to close off this, here is Iris Star coming with Commas. When we do come back, yes, it's time for us to get into the juice. I will be giving you an update that you honestly do not want to miss, because hey, clearly Jupe is one lover of prison, because he is back there again. But for now, here is Ira Star, Achere Commas. Thank you so much for tuning in. Let's take flight.
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The Night Flight with

from Gladys Knight, actually Reservations for Two. And just before that, I did also give you a nice little throwback there coming from Juice, actually Always. The time is now 15 minutes just before it is 9. So let's you and I both just get into it. And that is tonight's update for this hour. So as I did mention before we went off air, that Jupe Jupe is allegedly in so much trouble. So, but anyways, so South African media personality and musician Molemo, known as Jupe Jupe Morahanye, was arrested on Sunday the 14th of June 2026 following an incident in Edenvale, Gauteng. According to the police, though, the incident began when an e-hailing driver dropped off a woman at a residence. So Jupe Jupe allegedly confronted the driver, accusing him of being romantically involved with his girlfriend. Police allege that the driver was forced into a vehicle and prevented from leaving. So during the confrontation, a firearm was reportedly discharged in the driver's direction. The driver did manage to escape, though, unharmed, and reported the matter to the police. So, yep, our boy Jupe

0: Sandeep is in hot waters right now, and he subsequently arrested and is facing charges including kidnapping, unlawful discharge of firearm, as well as defeating the ends of justice. So he is expected to appear in the Germiston Magistrates Court while investigations continue. Authorities have, though, not yet released further details regarding the girlfriend involved and the exact circumstances leading up to the incident. It's not safe, guys. Don't do it. For any, for what reason? Why must guns be involved? Like, I never understand. Like, also, I've actually always wondered what are the terms of which a person can actually just, you know, take out a firearm. Because now it seems as though even with self-defense, if you take out a firearm, it's a problem. So I actually wonder when is the right time you're actually allowed to, you know, just take out a firearm. But yes, if you want to or would love to engage with me on the show, you can catch me on 082-803-5684. Please do remember that you can only send WhatsApp voice notes as well as messages. So yes, if you're enjoying the music, just let me know on that line. Don't forget to also follow us on social media platforms. It is Choice FM SA, and that is on Twitter, formerly known as Twitter, if I'd rather say, now known as X, Instagram, Facebook, as well as TikTok. Hey guys, you'll excuse me, and then millennials. So some of us still call X Twitter. So you'll excuse me for that one if here and there I mention it as the wrong thing. But yes, thank you so much for tuning into the Night Flight right here on Choice and Energy FM. You and I are still together until 11 tonight. For now, let's enjoy the good music that is made just for you and I. And thank you so much for those that are commenting on my playlist. I see you. I just can't mention your name, but I see you. And thank you so much for saying that you are enjoying my playlist. Hint, no Ruzani names mentioned. But yes, here is a lovely one coming from Kobet Mukwebo, actually Africa, a song that we should use to celebrate all holidays, even including June 16, because together we can make so much of a difference for our nation. For now, let's you and I take flight.
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0: the show. It is Shekinah giving us a Suited. Oh, absolutely missed that one. I haven't heard it in a while, she'd say. And listen, I was just like, hey, this song, if I've not heard it in a while, nay, turn up the volume. And I hope you out there at home have also turned up your volume, because I still have so much amazing music to still offer you guys. But yes, so just before Shekinah, I did also give you Muranebo Corbett Mukwebo giving us Africa. And I did mention that, guys, let's stay united. I know a lot has been happening right now, especially with the days shortly coming for when the president did mention that he is expecting foreign nationals without proper documentation to exit the country. But still, you know, let's still treat each other as brothers and sisters, because we are, at the end of the day, brothers and sisters. We've come such a long way. Let's not fight over documentation. No, if you are meant to get those right documentation to just stay in a country, just do so. Yes, it's expensive, but if you can see that there's an opportunity in the country, then rather just stick to it, you know? Do what you'd expect for others to do in your country also. But yes, the time is now allowing us to head on over to the second hour. Thank you so much for tuning in and staying with me until the very end of the first hour of the Night Flight right here on Choice and Energy FM with me, the Sugar and Spice of Limpopo's Radio. And to help us open up the second hour, here is Destiny's Child giving us those brown eyes. Don't forget, when we do come back, we definitely are going to be heading over to the Love and War Couch, that favorite segment of yours, where we talk all things love. And listen, today's one is one you do not want to miss, because, yeah, like everyone else, I am literally on that film, or let me rather call it a series, that is out right now. It is The Polygamist. Yes, I am definitely going to touch base on that. For now, let's enjoy Destiny's Child giving us those brown eyes. And the Madekwana, let's take flight.
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0: It is Deborah Laws. I was about to say Deborah Williams. Deborah Laws giving us a very special and helping us introduce us into the second hour of the Night Flight right here on Energy and Choice FM. And thank you so much for tuning in. If you just tuned in, you have missed out on quite a lot, but please do take a seat because literally any passenger is allowed to board on this flight. It is a flight just for you and I. But yes, so just before this one, I did also play you a lovely one there coming from my very own favorite, Naledia Piwe and Mawele Lebachere, Come Duze. Let's not forget, Destiny's Child came through with Brown Eyes, as well as Tori Lenners giving us a Say It. Thank you so much for tuning into the Night Flight. You and I are still together until 11. So yes, right now, you know what time it is, right? Yes, it's so that segment that you love all so dearly. Yeah, I can see those messages coming in. Thank you so much for all the feedback on the playlist tonight. But yes, so let's get into it. I did mention, right, that today's Love and War edition is literally provoked by a series that is out right now. So we're going to literally unpack the realities of modern relationships in this segment, where we talk about what challenges we face and also the life lessons that we learn from them. So tonight's topic is inspired by the trending series The Polygamist, which has sparked intense conversations around love, trust, loyalty, as well as consequences of infidelity. One of the most difficult realities many couples face is navigating a relationship after one partner becomes infected with an STI or even HIV due to infidelity or cheating. So many of you might be thinking, can a relationship even survive after such a betrayal? Is forgiveness even possible when trust has been broken and health has been put at such a risk? Like, how does one even stay faithful to a partner, rebuild credibility? You know, questions like that. So this is a very sensitive topic, but a very important conversation that actually touches on accountability as well as communication, emotional healing, as well as self-worth. So yes, join us as we're going to explore more into this one right after we come back from the song. So when we do come back, we are going to be unpacking this one and also the challenges and also what to do next, you know, because this is the love and war couch where love is tested, lessons are learned, and every story has something to teach us, right? Well, not really a story, but every topic has something to teach us. But yes, to open up the segment, here is one coming from Naji featuring Freddie Jackson. But you know, all I'll ever ask. Thank you so much for tuning in right here on the Night Flight. You and I are still to have way, way, way amazing conversations. So yes, if you would love to engage with me, please don't forget to send through your voice notes on 082-803-5684. The number is 082-803-5684. Ndi Madekwana, let's take flight.
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0: That is one that I'm actually loving right now. And for a second, I actually lost myself and I was literally having fun in studio and I forget, hey, you need to go back on A. But yes, that was a lovely one coming from Feza, who is now officially one of my favorite artists when we talk about whether it's Maskandi or R&B. So what he does is literally take Maskandi and he creates and R&B and Afro Soul and he creates magic, because what was that? Absolutely loving it. It is a song called Sengithole Omunye featuring Chulumanco M. But yes, thank you so much for tuning in. And the time is now 25 minutes just before it is 10 p.m., which means that, hey, not so long. You and I are going to be going our separate ways. But I do not leave you behind alone. No, the overnight mix is ready for you already. So yes, just before this one, I did also give you Naji featuring Freddie Jackson, actually, All I'll Ever Ask, as well as Michael Jackson coming through to get up. To get us up on our feet, giving us a Beat It. So yes, right now I am sitting on my red couch and I am ready to deliver to you guys. But now, before we get into tonight's topic, can we actually just talk about how South Africa has all of a sudden become a relationship experts? All thanks to the trending Netflix series, The Polygamist. Guys, yo. Every episode has social media detectives working overtime. Is it just me that has noticed it? Or, because one minute you're watching for entertainment, next thing you're talking, you're taking relationship notes and side-eyeing your partner, especially with a partner. If you're sitting with a partner, ne, that has ever cheated on you, Aisha, you're not doing yourself justice. That much I'm going to tell you, because, wow, it's going down over there. So one thing that stands out in the show is how secrets, dishonesty, and poor communication creates chaos in a relationship. It reminds us that trust is often easier to break than it is to rebuild. Now, tonight, we're discussing a difficult but important topic, which is navigating a relationship when one partner has become infected with a chronic illness as a result of infidelity. So imagine finding out that your spouse or partner cheated. The heartbreak alone is enough to shake the world. Then imagine discovering that the affair has also introduced a serious health concern into the relationship. Suddenly you're dealing with two battles, the emotional betrayal as well as a physical reality of managing a medical condition. Yo, headache, mjolo, ne? Hey, wherever you are when I catch you, because wow, it's a lot out there. So the first thing experts recommend is putting health first. This is not the time for assumptions, WhatsApp medical degrees, or advice from that one cousin who knows everything. No, professional medical care is essential. If treatment is required, it must be taken consistently. And both partners should understand exactly what doctors recommend moving forward. Now, secondly, there must be accountability. In The Polygamist, viewers have repeatedly seen how half-truth and hidden information can create bigger problems than the original mistake. The same applies in real life. Trust cannot grow where secrets still exist, guys. Aye, come on. So the partner who was unfaithful must be completely honest and willing to answer difficult questions. And let's be honest, saying sorry is easy. Rebuilding trust, on the other hand, that's another marathon on its own. So healing also takes time, yes. Some people think forgiveness should happen in a week. Like, I feel like you guys tend to take it like it's someone that's just, you know, loading airtime or something. But unfortunately, emotional recovery doesn't work like that. It can take months or even years for couples to actually rebuild what was broken. So professional counseling can also play a huge role in this. Just as we seek medical treatment for physical health, emotional wounds deserve professional attention too. So sometimes couples need a safe space to process anger, disappointment, fear, and uncertainty. So yes, if your partner cheated, contracted a chronic illness, and then infected you, you need to go get tested. You need to take the right precautions. Remember, there is no right or wrong answer. Every relationship is different. Every journey is personal. And every person deserves to make a decision that's best for their well-being. So please, where love is tested, always remember, lessons are learned and every story has something to teach us. So yes, there are so many support groups also that are available if you would love to go to these support groups. So seek local and specialized support. There's professional counselings, so seek out a trauma-informed marriage counselor or relationship counselor, or even just, you know, any registered clinical psychologist who specializes in both betrayal, trauma, and chronic health conditions. You can connect with a professional, with these professional people through the South African Depression and Anxiety Group, which is called SADAG, or even FAMSA. There is also peer support groups, so consider joining safe, moderate peer groups for betrayed partners, such as, I know there's a few that I did see on the internet. There was Infidelity Survivors Anonymous, or even betrayal groups on meetups. So yes, this will just help you guide you through all of this, because it's not easy. I know it's not easy. You've been betrayed by your partner and you're just thinking, oh gosh, what now? But also, as a partner that has been unfaithful, be open, be honest with your partner. But yes, to help us close off this segment, here is one coming from Miller Vanilla. Bachere, I'm gonna miss you. When we do come back, we will be getting into our word of the day. Thank you so much for staying with me until this very hour. And we are still together, you and I, until 11. For now, let's Miller Vanilla this one.
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Hey, Sugar and Spice, it's just Rosani here. You know, I'm afraid of heights, but I'm enjoying this flight. I'm very comfortable on it. Great choice of music. Lovely topic, by the way. I'm enjoying the show. Keep us warm this winter. And the longer Oganyans and the worry about this, so you better do your best. I'll do better about one. Have a good one. Thank you.

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1: So yes, it is time for us to get right into it, and that is today's quote of the day. Or should I rather, I don't know whether to call it quote of the day or word of the day. But yes, the song was actually such a very, very emotional song. Well, until it says, girl, I'm going to miss you. No, for me, I'm not thinking about a girl. But as I did mention that today, we do have a fallen legend that we are celebrating his music as well as his life. And that is the passing of Mr. Abraham Abdul. He was a famous jazz musician. And I did mention that through every hour, I am going to try, you know, just try Hoy in one of his songs. But yes, so right now, let's get right into it. And that is today's quote of the day. So today's quote of the day is one that obviously I was like, you know what, it suits for the week that, you know what, I've had. Because I, to myself, I am grieving a lost one. I recently lost my uncle, Wangare Zani Mashapa, who played a very big role in our family. Like, you know when you have that person that is always there to, like, as much as everyone sees them as that black sheep, they are still that unique person that keeps the family together, that creates fun for every event, whether it's a funeral, whether it's a party, whether it's just anything that we have in the family. You know, he was always there. He was also a very big political leader. But yes, so getting back into today's quote of the day. So today's quote of the day is one that's coming from Winston Churchill. And he goes on to say, if you're going through hell, keep going. I know right now you're probably thinking, ah, Lexi, what's going on? What's going on here? But guys, it's part of life. Going through the most painful situation is part of life. There is no one out there that has never gone through something. We all have to go through something. So stopping in the middle of a crisis keeps you trapped in pain. So keep going. Don't just stop there because you are feeling this. Keep going. Through the pain, keep going.

0: The only way you will eventually reach the light is by maintaining that forward motion. So whatever hell you're going through right now, keep going. Do not stop. Anne, we are not going to stop. And while we're at it, talking about not stopping, that is the good music that we have right here for you. And that was all that I do have for you tonight on Quote or Word of the Day. So yes, right now you may start opening up your hearts and sending through your requests. Yes, in the next hour you become my compiler. So please do send through any three songs that you would love for me to play. Please remember that these three songs should be from South African artists, because this is literally about uplifting South African music, uplifting South African Afro soul, Afro beats, Afro house. I'm not Afro house, what am I saying? Afro soul, R&B, hip hop. So please do send them through. The number is 082-803-5684. Remember, any three songs that you would love for me to play with you, to play for you right here on A in the last hour. The number again is 082-803-5684. For now, let's you and I get back to the music that I have compiled for you. And like I did say, I will play a few songs coming from the legend Abdul Ibrahim. Here is one called Soweto from our fallen legend, Ndi Madegwana. Let's take flight.
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0: to help us close off the second hour of the night flight right here on Choice and Energy FM. It is one coming from Vusi Nova featuring Anthony Hamilton, Vachiri Black Sweater. Absolutely loving that one. And just before this one, I did also bring you a lovely one coming from Alicia Cara, actually, Scars to Your Beautiful. Thank you so much for tuning into the night flight right here on Choice and Energy FM. With me, the sugar and spice of Limpopo's radio. It is now, let's see, 1 minute just after 10, which means that we are officially unlocking the third and final hour of the night flight. But to do so, we cannot do it ourselves, right? No. We need a song to open up this hour. It is a song coming from Chris Brown called Under the Influence. When we do come back, though, we are going to be getting into our artist profiling. And today's artist, it's one way you'd normally know her for gospel, but I decided to just do some digging and found out that she actually does have a few songs that are not only gospel. So she built a reputation as a sought-after live and studio vocalist, working with choirs like Levitus, Etegwini Gospel Choir, as well as Worship Synergy. If you know who that is, then yes, exactly. But when you do come back, I'll be letting you know who that is exactly. For now, let's you and I enjoy this final hour with the music that is meant for you and I. Ndi Madekwana, let's take flight.
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0: It is Afro Traction Bachiri Zopata Gatle featuring Malik as well as a Press. I should say, I feel like ever since Press actually went separate ways with Dineo Muluisan, I feel like he's gone MIA. It was just me. What was she? Was she amused? Was she part of his growth in music or what exactly? Because he's just gone silent. Him, Malik, and no, actually, let me not count Afro Traction, because Afro Traction, I think he does have a song out, if I'm not too mistaken. But yes, welcome to the third and final hour of, I was about to say Weekend Chronicles, of Night Flight. Clearly, it's been a long night. But yes, so just before Afro Traction, I did also give you a lovely one day coming from Kerry Hilson. Oh, absolutely love it. Like, the song speaks to me, honestly. It's called Time to Grow. As well as Chris Brown giving us Under the Influence. Spicy, ne? Hey, that music selection was spicy. So I got a message here coming from Wichiro from Chikudini, and she's like, Lexi, why did you bring up the polygamist right now, ne? Nduko goa through. And then she has sent me a voice note. I hope this is a safe voice note, because I actually didn't listen to it off air, but here we go. Wow, listen, when I tell you that you need to go watch this series, you really do need to go watch it, because it has South Africa on chokehold, guys. Like, we are going through it, hey. It is part of life, hey. But yes, for now, let's get straight into it. Let's focus on what we're here for. So yes, we are profiling a certain lady today, and like I did say, she's usually known for gospel music, but little do people know that she's actually also a lover of R&B. Yes, so she has a few R&B songs out, being featured by other artists, and she also does feature other artists. So her name is Nontokozo Mkhize, born on the 27th of August 1999. She is a celebrated South African singer, songwriter, and a performing artist from Enanda, KwaZulu-Natal. So she actually rose to fame in 2024 with her viral TikTok gospel covers, and cemented her status as a chart-topping talent with massive streams and also award-winning projects. So, yep, background-wise, Keys actually began her career singing background for well-known artists, gospel choirs like the Levitus, Etegwini Gospel Choir, and also Worship Synergy. She collaborated with established acts including Benjamin Dube and Mondli Ngobo, as well as Java. Yes, she has collaborated with him. So her breakthrough happened in 2024, as I mentioned, where she had her viral TikTok videos, posting all these videos of herself worshipping. This actually led her to singing the hit song Esandleni, which debuted number one on Spotify charts and broke the record for the most streamed solo song by female artist in a single week. Hey, talk about umbogotos, guys. Loving it for the girlies. But yes, so a recent success, Kize, is that she has signed with Skinny, Skin the Media, and has released her studio album Lindiwe, which debuted at number 10 on South Africa's top 10 album charts. Can you believe it already? Oh, loving it for her. But yes, so award wise in 2024, our recent awards, is that she actually won Metro FM Awards, Music Awards. She won the best Converted Best Newcomer Award, officially recognizing her transition from behind the scenes vocalist to a standalone artist. So personal life is that Mkhize frequently shares the stage and her journey with her younger sister, singer Naledi Apiwe. Deeply rooted in her faith, Mkhize is noted for bringing spiritual grounding as well as authentic gospel storytelling to the modern music scene. So yes, as I did mention that she has collaborated with a few artists. Other artists that she has collaborated with is Nomfundo Moore as well as Shui. So yes, no, we're not talking about that kind of Shui. This is a different kind of Shui. Where is it? Yeah, Shui Mantombazane, that's his name. But yes, without getting too much into it, here is one of her songs coming from her deluxe album Lindiwe. It is a song called Ekaya featuring Shui Mantombazane. This one collaborates with Maskandi as well as Afro Soul. So please do enjoy this one. When we do come back, I am going to be playing three songs from your playlist. Unfortunately, right now I do not have a playlist, and you know what that means. If I don't have a playlist, right, I'm gonna play my own songs. So if you do have a playlist that you would love to send me, please do send it through to 082 803 5684. Send those playlists, please, so that I can know what kind of music you love. But yes, remember that these playlists should be South African artists only. For now, here is a lovely one coming from Nontokozo. Thank you so much for tuning in. Let's you and I take flight.
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Baba wethu osemazulwini, maligcweliswe igama lakho. Father, we come before you today. Egameni lakho sizocela usizo. You said if we ask in your name, teach us your ways, indlela yokuphila. Usondelana nawe.

They coming from Nomfundo Mall featuring Nondokozo Mkhize, actually Valelisa. Ooh, absolutely loving it. But yes, that is the artist that we were profiling on today. That is Nondokozo showing off her talent, that she does not only belong with a gospel artist only, but she belongs everywhere. And yes, that could be you too. If you think you belong in one place, no, move around. Don't lock yourself into one thing. If you can see that, hey, that one thing is not working out, move around. But yes, right now the time is 5:30, which means that we might as well just get into it. And that is, it is now time for us to get into our second story of the show. So, okay. Ooh, these messages that you guys send. why are you guys so angry? It's not me. It's a series. It's not me. I didn't say I like what they're doing in the series. No, I just said that, hey, there's a series that is making trends there. And it seems as though I've sparked up so much anger in people. Hey, if you do not know the series, it's better for you guys to just go watch it. Even if you're just watching like an advert of it, I think it's one that a lot of people should actually be watching, because a lot of it reminds me of, there used to be this show called Soul City long time ago, nah? And I feel like sometimes, nah, as people, we need to get reminded that, hey, you can't just come into life and do as you please and think that there will not be any consequences. So literally, as I did mention, that it's literally a story about a man and his infidelity ways. And unfortunately, he pays for those infidelities that he had. So unfortunately, he did contract a virus that he took very lightly in the beginning, can't you know? Slowly but surely, he whisked away. So yes, don't be angry at me, guys. Don't be angry at me. Liskaba mad at me. It's not like I'm Jonas Sibatong. But yes, getting straight into our entertainment updates for this hour. So South African influencer Tamia Lo has actually sparked widespread speculations about her state, the state of her marriage to Andile Mpisane, son of, what's her name? Sean Mkhize. Yes. So Andile Mpisane, after, this was all after her changing her surname on Instagram. So she went from Tamia Mpisane back to Tamia Lo and removing many photos featuring her husband. So the move quickly fueled rumors that the couple have separated after nearly 5 years of marriage. However, neither Andile nor Tamia have publicly confirmed the breakup or the divorce. So reports also note that the pair were still following each other on social media, while Andile reportedly still had photos of Tamia on his profile. The story has, though, generated significant online discussions because the couple's 2021 marriage was highly publicized and surrounded by controversy due to Andile's previous relationship with DJ Stelo Shozi. For now, as I did mention, the speculations remain just speculations. And then in more of the international news, Grammy award-winning singer Erykah Badu has addressed renewed criticism after an old article about her comments regarding R. Kelly surfaced online. So the controversy stems from the 2027 concert where Erykah Badu told the audience that she was praying for R. Kelly amid allegations against him. So at the time, some audience members booed her remarks, interpreting them as a supporting of the singer. And we all know that he was jailed for a whole lot of allegations. But yes, so after a social media page recently reposted the story as if it were new, Erykah Badu literally stepped into the comments to clarify the incident happened years ago, writing, "This was 2027. I choose love."
So, Erica Badu reiterated that her message has always been under unconditional love and healing, not endorsing harmful actions. So, she previously stated that loving someone does not mean that you're supporting their poor choices. That debate has reignited online, with fans defending her position as one of compassion and others arguing that such comments can be seen as minimizing the seriousness of R. Kelly's crimes. So R. Kelly is currently serving 30 years prison sentence on federal convictions, including sex trafficking as well as racketeering. So yes, that is all that I have for you tonight on today's entertainment update. For now, here is a lovely song coming from... Oh, I can see you guys are absolutely loving this song. But yes, here's a lovely song coming from Big Zulu featuring Casper Nyovest, Bacheri Induku and Claire. And this is one of the song requests. Thank you so much for this last minute request. You have totally just saved my life. But yes, let you and I enjoy the good music that is made just for you and I. The Madekwana, let's take flight.

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JR player, Vachiri Manda Manji. And just before that, I did also give you a lovely one that actually I've never heard, but I was actually enjoying it. It is a song coming from a lady named Moope, Vachiri Funa Sanne, as well as Big Zulu came through with Kaspa Nyovest, Vachiri Indugu Entle. Thank you so much for that request. Quickly head on over to check the message. So the message came through as such. Ndi Madekwana.

0: night flight queen. I am a pilot, and also not just only a queen, but I'm also a pilot. But yes, good evening, Kanandima Dekwana, night flight queen. Nenga Zandifindamurero from Chirenje. Okay. where is that? Chirenje, the guy from Chirenje. Please play me the following songs, and it's literally the songs that I played. Thank you so much for that playlist, and you definitely came through for me, so I hope I definitely came through for you. But yes, so the night is still able to squeeze in a few songs, because not so long we will be closing off the show. So yes, to help us close off the show, I am going to be playing just a few songs, like maybe more, my 3 to 4 songs just before we do close off the show. But yes, thank you so much from you at home for tuning in and also staying with me until this very last hour. Tomorrow is June 16, so please, let's get those outfits ready. I cannot wait. Please, if you can, please do come through the studio and just show off your outfits, maybe even take a few pictures here and stuff, because it's always so lovely to see how amazing you guys look in your uniforms. But also, hey, yeah, make sure those uniforms still fit you. Hey, because honestly, hey, save us from that. But please do make sure that you do also enjoy tomorrow, because as much as a lot happened during June 16, those people did not only just die for you to just create a braai. No, you know the significance behind June 16. So please, let's also just respect the day. For now, here is a lovely one coming from Another Level. Bachere, Buy Me Love. So yes, you and I are still together until 11, so we still have quite some songs to just quickly squeeze in. But yeah, for now, here is Another Level, Bachere, Buy Me Love. Andi Madegwana, let's officially start landing.
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0: Well, you know what they say, right? All good things do come to an end, and we've officially reached the end of our show today, right here on Choice and Energy FM. From me, the sugar and spice of Limpopo's radio, thank you so much for tuning in. I did also just give you a lovely one there coming from Amanda Black, Achere Amazulu. Let's not forget, another level came through, Achere, buy me love. Let's you and I meet again tomorrow. Yes, same time, same place, right here on Energy and Choice FM from 8 p.m. until 11 p.m. For now, let me head on over and go take a rest myself, because as I did mention, it's been a long day, guys. Like, yo, if it's not the cocoa melons at home, it's the fact that at home we've got a funeral and also personal lives. Yo, all I can say is that right now, I am just wishing for schools to just open as fast as possible. ASAP, ne? As soon as possible, it must happen, because, wow, I've had it. Like, you know when you just can't even escape your house, because it is your house after all. Like, that's where I am right now. But yes, it can be very overwhelming, but also it is a gift indeed. But yes, from me, the sugar and spice of Limpopo's radio, and see you tomorrow. Thank you so much for safely landing with me tonight. Ah.
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